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3: It's 5:06.
4: My forecast of a night for Douglas, San Pedro Valley, and Southeast Arizona. Scattered clouds in the mid to upper 60s of a night. A weather front stalling to the north of us. That's going to give us a chance of a few showers and thunderstorms over the weekend. The best chance will be Sunday. But I think most of the weekend's going to be partly to mostly sunny, and the high temperature will be hot, 93 to 99 degrees. And Monday, more the same, in the 90s with a few showers, maybe a thunderstorm. From the Canyon Country Weather Center, this is meteorologist Tim Root.
3: It's 98 degrees.
5: Here was on the news audio. Senator Mark Kelly says he's a UFC fan, but he won't be watching the fight set to take place outside the White House on Sunday.
6: I mean, how ridiculous is this? President builds a stadium on the lawn of the People's House. They're going to do the weigh-in at the Lincoln Memorial.
5: The Arizona Division of Forestry and Fire Management asking everyone to be careful with fire, especially on red flag days. The department's Tiffany Davila says most of the fires in Arizona this year have been our fault.
7: Of those 545 fires, 513 have been determined to be human caused.
5: You have the right to remain silent. Miranda rights read to you by police turn 60 tomorrow. The 1966 Supreme Court ruling from the Phoenix case of Ernesto Miranda. Police Sergeant Vincent Cole says he signed a written confession without investigators advising him of his rights.
8: Because of that evidence, Miranda was then booked into jail, and he was ultimately sentenced to 20 to 30 years.
5: Connie Weber, Arizona News Audio.
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1: ABC News, I'm Dave Packer. A deadly shooting rampage and an hours-long police standoff in Midland, Texas. It ended with a gunman who authorities say was a 45-year-old man named Victor Villarreal dead after a shootout with police. Mayor Lori Blong.
2: We do have 11 known victims at this time. There's at least one victim that is dead on the scene.
1: The senior administration official says that a potential deal with Iran includes reopening the Strait of Hormuz and ending the U.S. blockade. He also says that it, quote, leads to the dismantling of the Iranian nuclear program. An appeals court has rejected the Kennedy Center's effort to pause a court-ordered removal of President Trump's name from the building. A federal judge earlier today ruling that Trump's name should come off the Kennedy Center. Stocks were higher on Wall Street as SpaceX went public, making founder Elon Musk the world's first trillionaire. The Justice Department today clearing the way for a merger between Paramount and Warner Brothers. This is ABC News.
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8: 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April saw a decline in retail sales throughout Cochise County, despite modest increases at restaurants and community lodging outcomes. Retail sales in the county fell 18% from April of 2025, after accounting for inflation, which was a more significant reduction than the 8.6% statewide decline. Retail sales in Cochise County fell 4.9% during the first 4 months of the year, while the state of Arizona had a 2.2% decline. Through its new CDLB with school bus endorsement training program at the Sierra Vista campus, Cochise College is assisting in preparing school bus drivers for the upcoming academic year. The curriculum is intended for those looking for fulfilling employment, secure careers, and daily opportunities to change the world. 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
9: My forecast overnight for Douglas, San Pedro Valley, and Southeast Arizona. Scattered clouds in the mid to upper 60s overnight. A weather front stalling to the north of us. That's going to give us a chance of a few showers and thunderstorms over the weekend. The best chance will be Sunday. But I think most of the weekend's going to be partly to mostly sunny, and the high temperature will be hot, 93 to 99 degrees. And Monday, more the same, in the 90s with a few showers, maybe a thunderstorm. From the Canyon Country Weather Center, this is meteorologist Tim Root.
10: It's 96 degrees.
11: Here was some of the news audio. Senator Mark Kelly says he's a UFC fan, but he won't be watching the fight set to take place outside the White House on Sunday.
12: I mean, how ridiculous is this? President builds a stadium on the lawn of the People's House. They're going to do the weigh-in at the Lincoln Memorial.
11: The Arizona Division of Forestry and Fire Management asking everyone to be careful with fire, especially on red flag days. The department's Tiffany Davila says most of the fires in Arizona this year have been our fault.
13: Of those 545 fires, 513 have been determined to be human caused.
11: You have the right to remain silent. Miranda rights read to you by police turn 60 tomorrow. The 1966 Supreme Court ruling from the Phoenix case of Ernesto Miranda. Police Sergeant Vincent Cole says he signed a written confession without investigators advising him of his rights.
14: Because of that evidence, Miranda was then booked into jail, and he was ultimately sentenced to 20 to 30 years.
11: Connie Weber, Arizona News Audio.
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1: ABC News, I'm Dave Packer. Strong indications of a deal in the next few days with Iran to end the war. ABC's Jonathan Carl.
2: The senior administration official told reporters the agreement, quote, reopens the Strait of Hormuz and lifts the U.S. blockade. But then a 60-day period for the U.S. and Iran to hash out an agreement on the future of Iran's nuclear program. The official says the memorandum of understanding, quote, leads to the dismantling of that program and for the destruction and removal of Iran's stockpile of enriched uranium.
1: Two court rulings for some of President Trump's executive moves. One judge clearing the way for the UFC martial arts event at the White House on Sunday. But another judge ruling his name must come off the Kennedy Center. A scaffold's already been placed in front of his name on the building. 10 injured, one person dead, and a gunman found dead at the scene of an hours-long standoff with police today in Midland, Texas. This is ABC News. A portion of a section of the Foreign Intelligence Surveillance Act will expire at midnight after Democrats say they won't vote to extend it over President Trump's temporary pick to run the Office of Director of National Intelligence, Bill Pulte. ABC's Jay O'Brien's on Capitol Hill with the latest.
3: President Trump unable to turn things around yesterday despite tapping Jay Clayton, the U.S. attorney for the powerful Southern District of New York, as the next director of national intelligence, replacing Tulsi Gabbard. But Democrats and even some Republicans furious about the man Trump tapped to serve in that role temporarily while Clayton is confirmed, Bill Pulte, who has no intelligence experience and has used his perch at the Federal Housing Finance Agency to push for mortgage fraud investigations into the president. Political opponents.
1: After a 7-day tour of Spain, Pope Leo now back in Rome tonight after a return trip home was delayed when his papal plane suffered mechanical issues. The solution, the King of Spain offering one of his private planes to get the Pope back home. Dave Packer, ABC News.
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8: Our forecast of a night for Douglas, San Pedro Valley, and Southeast Arizona. Scattered clouds in the mid to upper 60s of a night. A weather front stalling to the north of us. That's going to give us a chance of a few showers and thunderstorms over the weekend. The best chance will be Sunday. But I think most of the weekend's going to be partly to mostly sunny. And the high temperature will be hot, 93 to 99 degrees. And Monday, more the same, in the 90s with a few showers, maybe a thunderstorm. From the Canyon Country Weather Center, this is meteorologist Tim Root.
9: It's 95 degrees.
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5: ABC News, I'm Dave Packer. We're seeing the strongest signs yet that the U.S. and Iran are nearing an agreement to end the war. A senior administration official telling us there's an 80 to 85% chance it happens. Iran's foreign minister says a settlement has never been closer. ABC's Jonathan Carl.
6: Vice President J.D. Vance posting on social media, if the Islamic Republic of Iran meets its obligations, then economic benefits will flow to them. Possible rewards include $24 billion in frozen Iranian assets and relief from crushing U.S. sanctions. When Iran would get that money remains unclear.
5: A federal appeals court denying an 11th-hour request to allow Donald Trump's name to stay on the facade of the Kennedy Center. The Justice Department clearing the way for a merger between Paramount and Warner Brothers, two of the biggest media companies in the world. Team USA right now kicking off the men's World Cup game, first one on U.S. soil in more than 30 years. This is ABC News. A new batch of files on unidentified flying objects released by the government. ABC's Louis Martinez has more.
7: Nothing that we've seen in the files that are being released right now indicates that these objects are of extraterrestrial origin. We should remember that there is a Pentagon office dedicated to collecting information from all of the government agencies and some of the civilian sector, but there are some things that they cannot explain and that they say that obviously are worth pursuing.
5: In Northern Virginia today, a federal judge issued an injunction blocking the Trump administration from establishing a $1.8 billion anti-weaponization fund to benefit President Trump's political allies. The judge appearing skeptical of senior administration vows not to create the fund. A rough day for air travel in the U.S. as severe storms near Texas canceled more than 900 flights, delaying thousands more. Airport officials across the country also warning more ground stops could be likely throughout the night as more storms take aim at the Midwest. Dave Packer, ABC News.
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11: My forecast of a night for Douglas, San Pedro Valley, and Southeast Arizona. Scattered clouds in the mid to upper 60s of a night. A weather front stalling to the north of us. That's going to give us a chance of a few showers and thunderstorms over the weekend. The best chance will be Sunday. But I think most of the weekend's going to be partly to mostly sunny, and the high temperature will be hot, 93 to 99 degrees. And Monday, more the same, in the 90s with a few showers, maybe a thunderstorm. From the Canyon Country Weather Center, this is meteorologist Tim Root.
12: It's 83 degrees.
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1: ABC News, I'm Dave Packer. The Trump administration offering their most confident assessment yet that a deal with Iran will be happening very soon. ABC's Jonathan Curl.
2: Both sides seem to agree on one thing. If Iran complies with the Memorandum of Understanding, it will be rewarded. Vice President J.D. Vance posting on social media, if the Islamic Republic of Iran meets its obligations, then economic benefits will flow to them. Possible rewards include $24 billion in frozen Iranian assets and relief from crushing U.S. sanctions. When Iran would get that money remains unclear.
1: Officials say at least 11 people shot, one fatally, in an active shooter situation earlier today in Midland, Texas. The suspect found dead at the scene. President Trump's name could be gone from the Kennedy Center in hours. Deadline given by a court for Trump's name to be taken off. The administration asking for more time, but a judge denied that. This is ABC News. Ebola cases in the Democratic Republic of Congo have now surpassed 600 as the virus continues to spread. The country's health minister reports 127 deaths so far. ABC News medical contributor Dr. Alok Patel says there are concerns that local health officials in Africa are missing a lot of positive cases and deaths in remote areas.
3: There are some studies suggesting that we're only seeing the reports from about 20 to 60% of cases where there needs to be contact tracing. So the worry is, due to displacement and due to a lack of supplies and mistrust, that not all the cases and exposures are being counted right now, and the illness count could get much higher.
1: Former Uvalde School Police Chief Pete Arredondo will stand trial in February on charges that he endangered students by failing to quickly respond to the mass shooting at Robb Elementary School, where 19 students and two teachers were killed in 2022. SpaceX's Elon Musk, now the world's first trillionaire, following the company's debut on the NASDAQ today, getting a whopping 19% during its first day of trading. Dave Packer, ABC News.
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12: My forecast of a night for Douglas, San Pedro Valley, and Southeast Arizona. Scattered clouds in the mid to upper 60s of a night. A weather front stalling to the north of us. That's going to give us a chance of a few showers and thunderstorms over the weekend. The best chance will be Sunday. But I think most of the weekend's going to be partly to mostly sunny, and the high temperature will be hot, 93 to 99 degrees. And Monday, more the same, in the 90s with a few showers, maybe a thunderstorm. From the Canyon Country Weather Center, this is meteorologist Tim Root.
13: It's 76 degrees.
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2: ABC News, I'm Dave Packer. Just ahead of a judge's midnight deadline, workers at the Kennedy Center spending the overnight on the scaffold taking President Trump's name off the building. The administration lost a last-minute appeal to keep his name up. The original court order stated that a name change requires an act of Congress.
3: For context here, Trump was planning on closing down the Kennedy Center for about 2 years, pouring about $250 million into improving the center overall. Trump has now basically said that if his name's not on it, that renovation's not happening.
2: ABC's Peter Haralambos. The Trump administration announcing that the U.S. and Iran are closer to a deal than ever before. Even Iran's foreign minister acknowledged that, but the agreement appears to be more of a deal to start negotiating. One person killed when a large tent collapsed at a Virginia church's outdoor service Friday. Multiple people were injured. It happened as heavy rain, lightning, and strong winds tore through the western part of the state. That system continuing to move east, and more severe weather hitting the Midwest on Saturday. This is ABC News. Some travel troubles for Pope Leo on his way home from Spain. ABC's Marcus Moore.
4: A remarkable chain of events here in Tenerife. The Pope, Vatican officials, and members of the Vatican press corps all getting ready to take off today after the Pope's seven-day tour of Spain. But after the plane sat on the tarmac for quite some time, the pilot came onto the loudspeaker and said he apologized and said that unfortunately there was an issue with the plane.
2: The solution? A ride home on a private plane on loan from the King of Spain. A big step for the Paramount Skydance team as the Department of Justice signs off on their acquisition of Warner Brothers Discovery, saying the $111 billion mega deal is not likely to result in harm to competition or American consumers. The approval comes following an eight-month-long investigation by the DOJ. Federal Appeals Court in New York upholding the conviction of FTX founder Sam Bankman-Fried. Dave Packer, ABC News.
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1: My forecast overnight for Douglas, San Pedro Valley, and Southeast Arizona. Scattered clouds in the mid to upper 60s overnight. A weather front stalling to the north of us. That's going to give us a chance of a few showers and thunderstorms over the weekend. The best chance will be Sunday. But I think most of the weekend's going to be partly to mostly sunny, and the high temperature will be hot, 93 to 99 degrees. And Monday, more the same, in the 90s with a few showers, maybe a thunderstorm. From the Canyon Country Weather Center, this is meteorologist Tim Root.
2: It's 75 degrees.
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7: 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Weather.
8: My forecast of a night for Douglas, San Pedro Valley in southeast Arizona. Scattered clouds in the mid to upper 60s of a night. A weather front stalling to the north of us. That's going to give us a chance of a few showers and thunderstorms over the weekend. The best chance will be Sunday. But I think most of the weekend's going to be partly to mostly sunny, and the high temperature will be hot, 93 to 99 degrees. And Monday, more the same, in the 90s with a few showers, maybe a thunderstorm. From the Canyon Country Weather Center, this is meteorologist Tim Root.
9: It's 74 degrees.
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2: 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Even better, it has a private well already in place, so that's a big expense you won't have to make. Nestled beneath the Huachuca Mountains, you'll enjoy privacy and views of multiple mountain ranges on this quiet street. And if you're interested, this lot can even be subdivided, so it's a great investment for your future.

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1: Well, I guess it was back in 63 when eating my cooking got the better of me, so I asked this little girl I was going with to be my wife. Well, she said she would, so I said I do. But I'd have said I wouldn't if I'd have just knew how saying I do was gonna screw up all of my life. Well, the first few years weren't all that bad. I'll never forget the good times we had, cause I'm reminded every month when I send her the child support. Well, it wasn't too long till the lust all died, and I'll admit I wasn't too surprised the day I come home and found my suitcase sitting out on the porch. Well, I tried to get in, she changed the lock. Then I found this note taped on the mailbox that said, "Goodbye, Turkey, my attorney will be in touch." So I decided right then and there I was gonna do what's right, give her fair share. But brother,

ain't heard nothing yet. Why, they give her the color television set. Then they give her the house, the kids, and both of the cars. See? Well, then they start talking about child support, alimony, and the cost of the court. Didn't take me long to figure out how far in the toilet I was. I'm telling you, they have made a mistake, cause it adds up to more than this cowboy makes. Besides, everything I ever had worth taking, they've already took. While she's living like a queen on alimony.

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4: ABC News, I'm Dave Packer. Just ahead of a judge's midnight deadline, workers at the Kennedy Center spending the overnight on the scaffold taking President Trump's name off the building. The administration lost a last-minute appeal to keep his name up. The original court order stated that a name change requires an act of Congress.
5: For context here, Trump was planning on closing down the Kennedy Center for about 2 years, pouring about $250 million into improving the center overall. Trump has now basically said that if his name's not on it, that renovation's not happening.
4: ABC's Peter Haralambos. The Trump administration announcing that the U.S. and Iran are closer to a deal than ever before. Even Iran's foreign minister acknowledged that, but the agreement appears to be more of a deal to start negotiating. One person killed when a large tent collapsed at a Virginia church's outdoor service Friday. Multiple people were injured. It happened as heavy rain, lightning, and strong winds tore through the western part of the state. That system continuing to move east and more. Severe weather hitting the Midwest on Saturday. This is ABC News. Some travel troubles for Pope Leo on his way home from Spain. ABC's Marcus Moore.
6: A remarkable chain of events here in Tenerife. The Pope, Vatican officials, and members of the Vatican press corps all getting ready to take off today after the Pope's seven-day tour of Spain. But after the plane sat on the tarmac for quite some time, the pilot came onto the loudspeaker and said he apologized and said that unfortunately there was an issue with the plane.
4: The solution? A ride home on a private plane on loan from the King of Spain. A big step for the Paramount Skydance team as the Department of Justice signs off on their acquisition of Warner Brothers Discovery, saying the $111 billion mega deal is not likely to result in harm to competition or American consumers. The approval comes following an eight-month-long investigation by the DOJ. Federal Appeals Court in New York upholding the conviction of FTX founder Sam Bankman-Fried. Dave Packer, ABC News.
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8: My forecast of a night for Douglas, San Pedro Valley in southeast Arizona. Scattered clouds in the mid to upper 60s of a night. A weather front stalling to the north of us. That's going to give us a chance of a few showers and thunderstorms over the weekend. The best chance will be Sunday. But I think most of the weekend's going to be partly to mostly sunny, and the high temperature will be hot, 93 to 99 degrees. And Monday, more the same, in the 90s with a few showers, maybe a thunderstorm. From the Canyon Country Weather Center, this is meteorologist Tim Root.
9: It's 75 degrees.
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1: Weekend weather forecast for Sierra Vista, Douglas, and Southeast Arizona. This stalled-out weather system over the region will produce a few isolated showers and thunderstorms over the course of the weekend. A mix of sun and clouds, it'll be plenty warm, temperatures well into the 90s, and those temperatures at night with partly to mostly clear skies will be in the muggy mid-to-upper 60s. Monday, partly to mostly sunny, the high temperature with a chance of a shower or thunderstorm near 95 degrees. From the Canyon Country Weather Center, this is meteorologist Tim Roon.
2: It's 82 degrees.
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5: Weekend weather forecast for Sierra Vista, Douglas, and Southeast Arizona. This Stolnau weather system over the region will produce a few isolated showers and thunderstorms over the course of the weekend. A mix of sun and clouds, it'll be plenty warm, temperatures well into the 90s, and those temperatures at night with partly to mostly clear skies will be in the muggy mid to upper 60s. Monday, partly to mostly sunny, the high temperature with a chance of a shower or thunderstorm near 95 degrees. From the Canyon Country Weather Center, this is meteorologist Tim Root.
6: It's 81 degrees.
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1: ABC News, I'm Dave Packer. Just ahead of a judge's midnight deadline, workers at the Kennedy Center spending the overnight on the scaffold taking President Trump's name off the building. The administration lost a last-minute appeal to keep his name up. The original court order stated that a name change requires an act of Congress.
2: For context here, Trump was planning on closing down the Kennedy Center for about 2 years, pouring about $250 million into improving the center overall. Trump has now basically said that if his name's not on it, that renovation's not happening.
1: ABC's Peter Haralambos. The Trump administration announcing that the U.S. and Iran are closer to a deal than ever before. Even Iran's foreign minister acknowledged that, but the agreement appears to be more of a deal to start negotiating. One person killed when a large tent collapsed at a Virginia church's outdoor service Friday. Multiple people were injured. It happened as heavy rain, lightning, and strong winds tore through the western part of the state. That system continuing to move east and more. Severe weather hitting the Midwest on Saturday. This is ABC News. Some travel troubles for Pope Leo on his way home from Spain. ABC's Marcus Moore.
3: A remarkable chain of events here in Tenerife. The Pope, Vatican officials, and members of the Vatican press corps all getting ready to take off today after the Pope's seven-day tour of Spain. But after the plane sat on the tarmac for quite some time, the pilot came onto the loudspeaker and said he apologized and said that unfortunately there was an issue with the plane.
1: The solution? A ride home on a private plane on loan from the King of Spain. A big step for the Paramount Skydance team as the Department of Justice signs off on their acquisition of Warner Brothers Discovery, saying the $111 billion mega deal is not likely to result in harm to competition or American consumers. The approval comes following an eight-month-long investigation by the DOJ. Federal Appeals Court in New York upholding the conviction of FTX founder Sam Bankman-Fried. Dave Packer, ABC News.
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9: Weekend weather forecast for Sierra Vista, Douglas, and Southeast Arizona. This Stolnau weather system over the region will produce a few isolated showers and thunderstorms over the course of the weekend. A mix of sun and clouds, it'll be plenty warm, temperatures well into the 90s, and those temperatures at night with partly to mostly clear skies will be in the muggy mid-torpor 60s. Monday, partly to mostly sunny, the high temperature with a chance of a shower thunderstorm near 95 degrees. From the Canyon Country Weather Center, this is meteorologist Tim Root.
8: It's 80 degrees.
10: The city of Benson presents the 4th of July celebration you've been waiting for. 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
2: ABC News, I'm Dave Packer. Workers at the Kennedy Center spending the overnight on a scaffold, taking President Trump's name off the building. The administration lost a last-minute appeal to keep the name up. The original court order stated that a name change requires an act of Congress. Deadly shooting rampage in an hours-long police standoff in Midland, Texas that ended with a gunman, who authorities say was a 45-year-old man named Victor Villarreal, dead after a shootout with police. ABC's Alex Stone.
3: We do have 11 known victims at this time. There's at least one victim that is dead on the scene.
2: That, of course, is the mayor of Midland. The senior administration official says that the potential deal with Iran includes reopening the Strait of Hormuz and ending the blockade. Also says it leads to the dismantling of the Iranian nuclear program. Stocks higher on Wall Street as SpaceX went public. Founder Elon Musk becoming the world's first trillionaire. Justice Department clearing the way for a merger between Paramount and Warner Brothers. This is ABC News. It's all systems go for President Trump's UFC fight at the White House this weekend. ABC's Stephen Portnoy.
4: Judge Amit Mehta of the U.S. District Court here in Washington rejected a request to put in place a temporary restraining order that would have prevented Sunday's event. The lawsuit was brought by two Virginia residents who said, among other things, that the claw is grotesque, that the event itself is corrupt. The judge said that these two Virginia residents didn't have standing to sue, that they weren't injured in a way that would require the court's intervention. There wasn't enough irreparable harm alleged. That come Monday morning, the plan is to take this claw down, that it won't do, he found, any kind of permanent damage to the White House grounds. The UFC is also, by the way, paying to repair the grass.
2: Anthropic announced it's suspending access to its Fable 5 and Mythos 5 models after the U.S. government asked it to suspend access to any foreign national. The company is saying that the end result is they have to suspend access for everyone to remain compliant. The company says they're complying but disagree with the government's findings that led to the order. Dave Packer, ABC News.
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10: Weekend weather forecast for Sierra Vista, Douglas, and Southeast Arizona. This Stolnau weather system over the region will produce a few isolated showers and thunderstorms over the course of the weekend. A mix of sun and clouds, it'll be plenty warm, temperatures well into the 90s, and those temperatures at night with partly to mostly clear skies will be in the muggy mid-to-upper 60s. Monday, partly to mostly sunny, the high temperature with a chance of a shower or thunderstorm near 95 degrees. From the Canyon Country Weather Center, this is meteorologist Tim Root.
11: It's 79 degrees.
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0: Weather system over the region will produce a few isolated showers and thunderstorms over the course of the weekend. A mix of sun and clouds, it'll be plenty warm, temperatures well into the 90s, and those temperatures at night with partly to mostly clear skies will be in the muggy mid to upper 60s. Monday, partly to mostly sunny, the high temperature with a chance of a shower or thunderstorm near 95 degrees. From the Canyon Country Weather Center, this is meteorologist Tim Roon.
1: It's 78 degrees.
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1: ABC News, I'm Dave Packer. Just ahead of a judge's midnight deadline, workers at the Kennedy Center spending the overnight on the scaffold taking President Trump's name off the building. The administration lost a last-minute appeal to keep his name up. The original court order stated that a name change requires an act of Congress.
2: For context here, Trump was planning on closing down the Kennedy Center for about 2 years, pouring about $250 million into improving the center overall. Trump has now basically said that if his name's not on it, that renovation's not happening.
1: ABC's Peter Haralambos. The Trump administration announcing that the U.S. and Iran are closer to a deal than ever before. Even Iran's foreign minister acknowledged that, but the agreement appears to be more of a deal to start negotiating. One person killed when a large tent collapsed at a Virginia church's outdoor service Friday. Multiple people were injured. It happened as heavy rain, lightning, and strong winds tore through the western part of the state. That system continuing to move east and more. Severe weather hitting the Midwest on Saturday. This is ABC News. Some travel troubles for Pope Leo on his way home from Spain. ABC's Marcus Moore.
3: A remarkable chain of events here in Tenerife. The Pope, Vatican officials, and members of the Vatican press corps all getting ready to take off today after the Pope's seven-day tour of Spain. But after the plane sat on the tarmac for quite some time, the pilot came onto the loudspeaker and said he apologized and said that unfortunately there was an issue with the plane.
1: The solution? A ride home on a private plane on loan from the King of Spain. A big step for the Paramount Skydance team as the Department of Justice signs off on their acquisition of Warner Brothers Discovery, saying the $111 billion mega deal is not likely to result in harm to competition or American consumers. The approval comes following an eight-month-long investigation by the DOJ. Federal Appeals Court in New York upholding the conviction of FTX founder Sam Bankman-Fried. Dave Packer, ABC News.
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9: Weekend weather forecast for Sierra Vista, Douglas, and Southeast Arizona. This Stolna weather system over the region will produce a few isolated showers and thunderstorms over the course of the weekend. A mix of sun and clouds, it'll be plenty warm, temperatures well into the 90s, and those temperatures at night with partly to mostly clear skies will be in the muggy mid-to-upper 60s. Monday, partly to mostly sunny, the high temperature with a chance of a shower thunderstorm near 95 degrees. From the Canyon Country Weather Center, this is meteorologist Tim Root.
10: It's 76 degrees.
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1: Weekend weather forecast for Sierra Vista, Douglas, and Southeast Arizona. This Stolnau weather system over the region will produce a few isolated showers and thunderstorms over the course of the weekend. A mix of sun and clouds, it'll be plenty warm, temperatures well into the 90s, and those temperatures at night with partly to mostly clear skies will be in the muggy mid-torpor 60s. Monday, partly to mostly sunny, the high temperature with a chance of a shower thunderstorm near 95 degrees. From the Canyon Country Weather Center, this is meteorologist Tim Root.
2: It's 72 degrees.
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1: 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I heard he got run over by a train, mauled by a bear, maybe, hopefully.

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1: ABC News, I'm Brian Clark. Joy for U.S. soccer fans during and after the first Men's World Cup game on home soil in 32 years.
2: This was a treat. It was great. It was everything we've been waiting for.
3: What's going on right now?
2: They delivered. So proud of the guys.
1: That fan in Seattle was watching the U.S. rout Paraguay 4-1 in the opening group stage game in Los Angeles. A senior White House official told reporters there's an 80 to 85% chance that the U.S. and Iran agree to a deal to end the war within days. Iran's foreign minister says that a deal has never been closer. Crews in Washington have begun to remove President Trump's name from the facade of the Kennedy Center for the Performing Arts after Friday's deadline to remove references to the president. A judge had ruled only Congress could make changes to the center's name. One person was killed, over 20 hurt, when a tent collapsed in severe weather during a celebration at a church in Bedford County, Virginia. This is ABC News. Friday in Orlando. There was a memorial to mark 10 years since a gunman opened fire at the Pulse nightclub in what was, at the time, the deadliest mass shooting in U.S. history. ABC's Chuck Sievertson has more.
4: Mike Napolitano, a SWAT officer, survived being shot in the helmet while confronting the gunman inside the Pulse Club.
5: I don't know how to describe it, but it just knocked me down, completely just rocked. My entire sense of time and everything.
4: Then?
5: Once I figured, okay, I think I am still alive, since I'm thinking, I guess I better shoot back at the guy.
4: 49 people were killed in the Pulse nightclub attack.
1: Authorities in Midland, Texas say one person was killed, 10 others were hurt in a mass shooting in this city, and that the suspected gunman is dead after a four-hour standoff with police. The man began shooting from a barricaded building. I'm Brian Clark, ABC News.
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1: Weekend weather forecast for Sierra Vista, Douglas, and Southeast Arizona. This Stolnau weather system over the region will produce a few isolated showers and thunderstorms over the course of the weekend. A mix of sun and clouds, it'll be plenty warm, temperatures well into the 90s, and those temperatures at night with partly to mostly clear skies will be in the muggy mid-to-upper 60s. Monday, partly to mostly sunny, the high temperature with a chance of a shower thunderstorm near 95 degrees. From the Canyon Country Weather Center, this is meteorologist Tim Roon.
2: It's 71 degrees.
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6: Weekend weather forecast for Sierra Vista, Douglas, and Southeast Arizona. This Stolnau weather system over the region will produce a few isolated showers and thunderstorms over the course of the weekend. A mix of sun and clouds, it'll be plenty warm, temperatures well into the 90s, and those temperatures at night with partly to mostly clear skies will be in the muggy mid-to-upper 60s. Monday, partly to mostly sunny, the high temperature with a chance of a shower thunderstorm near 95 degrees. From the Canyon Country Weather Center, this is meteorologist Tim Roon.
7: It's 75 degrees.
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1: ABC News, I'm Brian Clark. Authorities in Midland, Texas say the man who began shooting Friday, killing one person and injuring 10 others before barricading himself inside of an abandoned building, was wanted for shooting at an officer earlier in the week. That suspect was later found dead after a four-hour standoff. ABC's Alex Stone has more.
2: Police now identifying the victim who died as 62-year-old Edward Scott. And this morning, five of the 10 who were injured have been released from the hospital, and they've now gone home.
1: Crews overnight began removing President Trump's name from the Kennedy Center for the Performing Arts in Washington, D.C., after a judge rejected an administration's appeal to keep the president's name on the building, the ruling that Congress is only authorized to change the center's name. The prime minister of Pakistan says the U.S. and Iran are closer to a deal to end the war and open the Strait of Hormuz. Iran's foreign minister says the fate of Iran's nuclear program would be decided in a 60-day period after the initial agreement. This is ABC News. Pope Leo concluded his week-long trip to Spain, but not without incident, after a technical problem left his plane grounded in the Canary Islands. It was the King of Spain who saved the day. He offered his private plane to the Pope to allow him to return to home. The pontiff eventually took off about 3 hours behind schedule. Potential stalling has caused an auto recall, says ABC's Chuck Sievertson.
3: Ford is recalling more than 225,000 Focus models over a valve malfunction that could cause the engine to stall unexpectedly while being driven, increasing the risk of a crash. According to the recall report from the National Highway Traffic Safety Administration, Ford Motors had previously issued a recall for this defect, but repairs were either not completed or were performed incorrectly.
1: Movie critic Gene Shalit died at 100. He spent 40 years with NBC's Today Show. He was recognizable for his puffy hair and large mustache. I'm Brian Clark, ABC News.
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9: Weekend weather forecast for Sierra Vista, Douglas, and Southeast Arizona. This Stolnau weather system over the region will produce a few isolated showers and thunderstorms over the course of the weekend. A mix of sun and clouds, it'll be plenty warm, temperatures well into the 90s, and those temperatures at night with partly to mostly clear skies will be in the muggy mid to upper 60s. Monday, partly to mostly sunny, the high temperature with a chance of a shower or thunderstorm near 95 degrees. From the Canyon Country Weather Center, this is meteorologist Tim Root.
10: It's 69 degrees.
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8: Weather. Weekend weather forecast for Sierra Vista, Douglas, and Southeast Arizona. This Stolnau weather system over the region will produce a few isolated showers and thunderstorms over the course of the weekend. A mix of sun and clouds, it'll be plenty warm, temperatures well into the 90s, and those temperatures at night with partly to mostly clear skies will be in the muggy mid to upper 60s. Monday, partly to mostly sunny, the high temperature with a chance of a shower or thunderstorm near 95 degrees. From the Canyon Country Weather Center, this is meteorologist Tim Root.
9: It's 74 degrees.
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1: ABC News, I'm Brian Clark. Pakistan's prime minister says that the U.S. and Iran are closer than ever before to a deal to end the fighting, and that is expected to be finalized within 24 hours. ABC's Selena Wang says President Trump has been giving glimpses of key points in the agreement.
2: Trump says Iran will promise never to build or obtain a nuclear weapon, but that promise is not new. In fact, it was in the very first paragraph of the nuclear deal negotiated under President Obama, a deal that Trump tore up and still repeatedly criticizes to this day.
1: Overnight, Cruz began removing the president's name from the Kennedy Center. That's after a court ordered the removal, saying only Congress had the authority to rename the Performing Arts Center. Authorities in rural Virginia believe high winds caused a tent to collapse at a church event Friday, killing one person and injuring more than 20. Game 5 of the NBA Finals in San Antonio at 8:30 Eastern tonight. The Knicks of New York are one win away from their first title since 1973. This is ABC News. A judge set a February 2027 trial date for the Uvalde school police chief who's accused of endangering students by failing to quickly respond to the 2022 mass shooting at an elementary school.
3: It will have been nearly 5 years since the deadly Uvalde school shooting when former school police chief Pete Arredondo stands trial for allegedly endangering students that day. He's accused of ignoring his training by waiting some 77 minutes before having agents storm the classroom where the shooter was barricaded. It remains to be seen whether the court will be able to stick to that February 2027 trial date due to ongoing civil litigation that seeks to force agents with U.S. Customs and Border Protection to testify in the case about their role taking out the gunman. Another officer involved in the response was acquitted earlier this year. Peter Haralambos, ABC News.
1: California is considering following New York and passing a law that would require 3D printers to block technology that allows them to print guns. It's not clear if this would be constitutional. Brian Clark, ABC News.
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9: Weather. Weekend weather forecast for Sierra Vista, Douglas, and Southeast Arizona. This stalled-out weather system over the region will produce a few isolated showers and thunderstorms over the course of the weekend. A mix of sun and clouds. It'll be plenty warm, temperatures well into the 90s, and those temperatures at night with partly to mostly clear skies will be in the muggy mid-torpor 60s. Monday, partly to mostly sunny, the high temperature with a chance of a shower thunderstorm near 95 degrees. From the Canyon Country Weather Center, this is meteorologist Tim Roon.
10: It's 73 degrees.
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0: time zone am I on? What country am I in?
1: It doesn't matter. It's 5 o'clock somewhere.
0: It's always on 5 in Margaritaville, come to think of it.
1: Yeah, I heard that.
0: You've been there, haven't you?
1: Yes, sir.
0: I've seen your boat there.

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1: ABC News, I'm Brian Clark. A federal judge granted the government a 12-hour extension of the deadline to certify it's complied with the order to remove President Trump's name from the Kennedy Center. The removal work began overnight. It was watched by Democratic Representative Joyce Beatty. She filed a lawsuit soon after the president's name was added to the building last year.
2: Last time I checked, it was only members of Congress that voted on the $257 million. And someone actually said that in the board meeting, as they gave him credit for absolutely everything.
1: There's new optimism that the U.S. and Iran are close to an agreement to end the war and reopen the Strait of Hormuz. Pakistan's prime minister said the sides are closer than ever before. The Justice Department signed off on Paramount's $111 billion acquisition of Warner Brothers Discovery, saying it's not likely to harm consumers. And the New York Knicks can win the NBA championship if they beat the San Antonio Spurs in Game 5 of the finals tonight. This is ABC News. Friday's SpaceX IPO was the largest in history, and analysts think it could lead to other large companies like OpenAI and Anthropic thinking about going public. ABC's Matt Rivers explains the big money in Elon Musk's space company.
3: SpaceX stock prices at $135 a share, surging to nearly $161 by the end of the day. The company, which has yet to turn a profit, is now valued at more than $2 trillion. And Musk, whose other companies include Tesla and X, is now worth an estimated $1.1 trillion. That's more than the next four richest people in the world, both of Google's co-founders, Jeff Bezos and Mark Zuckerberg, combined.
1: Kentucky implemented a first-in-the-nation tax on prediction markets of more than 14%. And Friday, a coalition of those markets, including Kalshi and Polymarket, filed suit, saying the tax is discriminatory, unconstitutional, and preempted by federal law. I'm Brian Clark, ABC News.
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9: Weather. Weekend weather forecast for Sierra Vista, Douglas, and Southeast Arizona. This Stolnau weather system over the region will produce a few isolated showers and thunderstorms over the course of the weekend. A mix of sun and clouds, it'll be plenty warm, temperatures well into the 90s, and those temperatures at night with partly to mostly clear skies will be in the muggy mid-to-upper 60s. Monday, partly to mostly sunny, the high temperature with a chance of a shower or thunderstorm near 95 degrees. From the Canyon Country Weather Center, this is meteorologist Tim Roon.
10: It's 79 degrees.
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1: ABC News, I'm Brian Clark. Pakistan's prime minister says that a deal between the U.S. and Iran to end the war could be finalized within 24 hours. The White House has not commented on that statement, but President Trump moments ago reposted the statement on social media. ABC's Selena Wang has more on a deal's potential structure.
2: The senior administration official says if Iran holds up their end of the bargain, they'll get relief from crushing economic pressure and reintegrate into the global economy. That could include relief from U.S. sanctions and $24 billion in frozen Iranian assets.
1: President Trump said that the U.S. has killed the leader of a notorious Venezuelan cartel, Trendaragua, in a military strike. Noon Eastern is the deadline for the government to certify to remove the president's name from the Kennedy Center after a judge said only Congress has authority to change its name. New York Knicks can win their first title since 1973 in Game 5 of the NBA Finals tonight against the Spurs. This is ABC News. Friday in Orlando. There is a ceremony marking 10 years since a gunman opened fire at the Pulse nightclub in what was at the time the deadliest mass shooting in U.S. history. ABC's Chuck Sievertson has more.
3: Mike Napolitano, a SWAT officer, survived being shot in the helmet while confronting the gunman inside the Pulse Club.
4: I don't know how to describe it, but it just knocked me down, completely just rocked. My entire sense of time and everything.
3: Then?
4: Once I figured, okay, I think I am still alive, since I'm thinking, I guess I better shoot back at the guy.
3: 49 people were killed in the Pulse nightclub attack.
1: The city of Orlando has reacquired the Pulse site and plans to build a permanent memorial there. Movie critic Gene Shalit has died. He was 100. He was best known for his 40 years on NBC's Today Show and maybe better known for his signature puffy hair and large handlebar mustache. I'm Brian Clark, ABC News.
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0: All right, welcome this Saturday morning, and welcome to the Keeping It Real radio show brought to you by Sherry Ethel and the team right here at Long Realty Studios behind Denny's on Fry Boulevard. I am joined in the studio today by three gentlemen here. So I got Tim Kirk. He's the executive director for the Warrior Healing Center. Welcome Hello. To the show.
1: Thanks for having us.
0: And Josh Mayer. Now, you are the event coordinator also.
2: Yep.
0: And you're also a local realtor.
2: I am, yes.
0: And we also have Aaron Hennick in the studio today. He is the chief bottle washer. He put this on my notes. I'm going to leave this in the show, but Doc's Watering Hole, one of the owners here of one of our great establishments here and a big supporter of the Warrior Healing Center and so much in our community. So welcome.
3: Well, thanks Aaron. For having me.
0: Today we're talking about something that's near and dear to all you guys' hearts, really.
3: Absolutely.
0: Yep. It's Stand Up for Freedom and happens once a year. And this year is kind of a big year for it, isn't it? I mean, being the 250?
3: Yeah, being the 250, it's pretty big.
2: So actually, America250.org, if you can actually find the Stand Up for Freedom Street Fair on the actual website. And there's an app that shows everything that's going on in the entire nation, all the events.
0: That's pretty cool.
2: And right
0: cool.
2: now, we're on there for little Sierra Vista. We were able to get on it.
0: Wow. So you made the map.
2: We made the map. The national map.
3: We're the most important one on that map.
0: What's the event about? I mean, why did this start? When did this start?
3: Well,
0: we've been doing it for a while.
3: This is our fourth one.
0: Okay.
3: So
0: Fourth annual.
3: Mm-hmm. Okay. So we've had it three times.
0: Okay. I guess that's how it works.
3: Yeah. It's held in the alley behind the Warrior Healing Center between Frontage Road and Paseo San Luis. We shut down that alley. We put a bunch of food trucks over in Punchy's parking lot. We put a bunch of vendors and a kids zone tent in the parking lots adjacent to docks. And we shut down the alley and we just have a street fair for families to celebrate the 4th of July, and all proceeds go to support the Warrior Healing Center. So not only are you celebrating the 4th of July, but you're also celebrating, or you're supporting, you know, the premier veteran support nonprofit in the area.
0: I think that's a kind of a good segue. Maybe we turn to Tim here. Tell me a little bit about the Warrior Healing Center for those people who are listening this morning, they're driving to work, doing whatever, and they don't know about you. What could you tell us about the Warrior Healing Center?
1: Well, thank you. It's super important in our community to realize that Sierra Vista is the number one city in Arizona for veteran population density and the number three city in America.
0: Wow, three now.
1: Yes, yes.
0: Wow.
1: And so nearly one in four adults in Sierra Vista is a veteran. So you can't live here, work here, you know, either a family member, you're a veteran yourself, your neighbor, someone you work with. You know, the issues that affect veterans affect our entire community. And so that's why the Warrior Healing Center is here. An all-volunteer, nonprofit 501c3 who's dedicated to being a one-stop place for veteran families to go to find out what resources are available, to get help with things like benefits. We do service dog training for veterans who can use a service dog. There's over 65 different activities and organizations that we host there at the center. And we're just all about community, being part of the regular life things that affect all veterans. And, you know, the challenges are numerous, but just trying to be there for each other and support our family and our community all together as one united Sierra Vista.
0: That's awesome. Josh, I mean, so you're a veteran here, and you are a volunteer.
2: Yes, I am.
0: So tell us about the volunteerism going on out there. Maybe tell us a little bit about how that works and what you get out of it.
2: So for myself, I started initially working the front desk.
0: Yeah.
2: And that was about 4 or 5 years ago. I started working front desk, which is by far one of the hardest jobs that you have at the Warrior Healing Center. Because you have to deal with that veteran that's coming in that is in the red, and you got to sit there and wait for someone else to get in there to pull them aside and get them, talk them down. You have other ones that come in and that just want to sit there and talk while you have that other individual that is kind of sitting there losing their mind at that moment. And then you have people making donations and stuff like that.
0: It's busy. Every time I've walked in, I mean, there's always people there.
2: The front desk is by far one of the most difficult jobs they have.
0: Yeah.
2: After that, how many offices are there, Tim? I can never remember.
1: Yeah, there's like 37 offices.
2: 37 offices. And of those 37 offices, they're all pretty much filled with either a caseworker, a support worker, different organization. We have the Vietnam vets. We have the Linux mechanics group. So we have free computer classes in there. And all these groups and individuals that we have are all volunteer. No one is paid. They're all taking the time out of their life to go there and help veterans. And we actually have quite a few volunteers that have no service. They were not military at all, but their family member,
0: right,
2: their husband, their wife, yeah, their brother,
0: that makes sense,
2: is a veteran, and they have come in. We even have some that have just no affiliation with military at all. They just realize that veterans, that's the number one person that needs help, support in our community.
0: Yeah.
2: Like Tim said, we're the number one city in Arizona, the top three in the nation, little old Sierra Vista. And everyone at the center realizes that and comes in every single day and does some sort of volunteer work between the garden club, cooks club. Mm-hmm. They have a D&D club for Dungeons and Dragons at night. Okay. And all these things. It's wow, just to get the veteran out of whatever bad place they may be in, right, to get them back involved. Because that's one of the biggest problems when you get out is the isolation. Mm-hmm. You end up turning on and in yourself. That's what you're used to. You're used to being told where to go, where to be at, what to wear, what to eat. And all of a sudden that stops.
0: Yeah. Mm-hmm.
2: So veterans kind of go back into their head. So this gets them back out. Whatever it is that you find your voice,
0: yeah,
2: come into the center. We have so many things for you. We don't have it, you can create it. Come on down, bring your veteran. That's mm-hmm, the thing. Everyone has a veteran in their life, whether it's their neighbor, their friendly, whether mm-hmm, a person at work or a family member. Bring your veteran to the center if you haven't been there. You're going to love it. It's the best place in the world.
0: Definitely, you have so many different resources. I'm just surprised how many different resources. And some people come in, even I've been there a couple times where they weren't really even sure what they needed yet.
1: Right.
0: And you guys were helping them kind of guide them through that.
2: They're amazed at what we do offer.
0: Well, how far does that go back, Tim? Mm-hmm. I mean, when did you start that?
1: 8 years ago.
0: So 8 years.
1: Yeah.
0: That's a huge investment of your life.
1: Right.
0: We were talking a little bit before the show, yeah, you know, your retirement and everything. You kind of open up a whole new world to other people, but it takes a lot of work.
1: It really does. But we couldn't do it without people like Aaron and Docs and Josh. I mean, the community support and yeah, all the outpouring. You know, Stand Up for Freedom is a perfect example of how this is a connecting point for our community, where there's so many people who want to help veterans. Like Josh described, everyone yeah, kind of gets it when it comes to these people deserve all our love and support, but they don't know how. You know, they don't right, know exactly what to do or how to do it, and they don't want to do the wrong thing, right? They want to be respectful and supportive, but they want more than just thank you for your service, right? So Stand Up for Freedom is a perfect opportunity for people to come out and learn more support about everybody, what's going on, support everybody, and then take the next step. Volunteer, get involved. Like Josh said, I mean, let's face it, Josh, the best day is at the front desk.
2: It was fun.
1: Yeah, it's just a place where everyone can just pitch in a little bit. Yeah. And if you don't have time, you can, you know, pitch in. We do $22 a month donation campaign, buy a cup of coffee for a veteran type of thing. Just little ways people can give back to the people who have sacrificed and served our country and really made our freedom possible. And that's what we celebrate every year at this event.
0: And the 22 means something, right?
1: Absolutely. It's symbolic. Because for the longest time, the nation was suffering the tragedy of 22 veterans every day committing suicide.
0: Tragic.
1: And there's a lot of variability to that number, right?
0: Of course, yeah.
1: There's low end, high end. And at the high end, the Duke University and University of Alabama did a study where they found that number is actually twice that.
0: Oh my gosh.
1: Yeah,
0: wow.
1: It's a significant problem. And so really, I think the Warrior Healing Center is just all of us coming together and saying, hey, we draw the line here. We're not going to have that in our community. We're going to do everything we can to yeah, be there for our veterans. And, you know, you can't prevent every suicide, right? So we're not keeping score. But right, what we're saying is we want our community to be the most veteran-friendly, veteran-family-oriented community in America. And everyone's pitching in to make that happen.
0: That's awesome. That's incredible. Josh, you kind of touched on it just as you depart service. I felt the same thing when I left federal service as a federal agent. Mm-hmm. But so I was in the law enforcement side of it, but spent a long career there. And you always think, I'm not that guy. And people feel embarrassed. You know, it's your whole identity. And then mm-hmm, all of a sudden you disconnect. Mm-hmm. And that's difficult. And then on top of it too, maybe you didn't deal with everything that you had going on that you saw and visited, you know, during the course of your career. And then all of a sudden, you know, now you're not in one traumatic situation after another. So you never had to deal with it before. And now all of a sudden you got to deal with it because right, you're retired.
1: Exactly.
0: So it's tough. It's super tough.
1: Yeah.
2: that's obviously a big male issue, right?
0: Yeah.
2: A lot of guys have that problems. But a lot of the women tend to kind of get brushed under because they're not thought of as veterans as well. We actually do have some women support groups at the center
0: as
2: well.
0: That's great. Yeah.
2: You know, so like, it's not just a male veteran. It's not. We actually have a lot of women volunteers and a lot of women support groups. We have And a lot of other ones that they've just, not even support groups, there's just some of the ladies have started their own knitting groups or car groups or PTSD groups and stuff like that. So it's not just the whole guy thing. You know, women go through that same isolation as well. It just doesn't it doesn't get highlighted as much.
0: I appreciate the work that you guys do, but we got to take a break. So let's take a quick break. We'll come back. We'll talk more about the Warrior Healing Center. And then we're going to talk about this fantastic event, the Stand Up for Freedom, June 27th.
3: It's always the last Saturday of June.
0: Okay, perfect. So June 27th, 4 to 9 p.m. We're going to talk more about it right after these messages. We'll be right back.
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0: 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And we're here with Aaron and Josh and Tim, and we're talking about the Warrior Healing Center. We're talking about this great event that's coming up at Doc's Watering Hole on the 27th of June, and that Stand Up for Freedom. Aaron, tell us a little bit about what we can expect at this event.
3: So this year, we've got 8 food trucks and 39 vendors. There'll be free water provided by Linden Distributors, just as they have been for the past few years. So that's great. So come out, stay hydrated. The weather, it's June.
0: Monsoon. We were just talking about that before we came in the studio.
2: We've had everything but, right?
3: Yeah, we've had we've had microbursts. We've had really hot days. We've had some really nice mild days. So it's hit or miss. But you know, the 4th of July happens on the 4th of July. So, to have an event, celebrating the 4th of July, it needs to be close to it. So we chose the last Saturday of June, so not to interfere with the rotaries, fireworks, and anything else going on. So start your 4th of July celebration early. Come out to the to the street fair, and again, it's located in the alley just behind Docks and Punchies, and sandwiched between Warrior Healing Center and the two.
0: The event itself is free, right?
3: It is.
0: I mean, you just come in.
3: Yep. There's going to be a kids zone, and that's completely free. And there's going to be some games in there.
0: Is there an age bracket for the kids zone, or
3: No.
0: You guys not really set anything like that.
2: We're going to have bounce houses. I think we usually have our face painter. We get lined up. We are bringing back a favorite from last year, the watermelon seed spitting contest. Trying to say that one is always hard. So that's going to be over at the kids zone this year.
0: And are you guys changing that up at all?
2: Yeah,
0: a little bit.
2: Yeah, I got some targets. So instead of
1: used to be going for distance.
0: I remember. Yeah.
1: And it wasn't pretty.
0: So we're getting for accuracy.
2: Yeah, so now we're going for accuracy. So we're going to set up some targets up there and see how the kids do.
0: Okay.
2: Bringing back another favorite from last year is the dunk tank. We're working on a couple people getting them lined up. So if anyone has any nominations, reach out to anyone in the group or the Stand Up for Freedom Street Fair Facebook page and nominate them. And we'll corner them and pressure them into it.
1: Yes.
2: Now we have Coach Tommy Fernandez from Buena Baseball. The returning champ from last year, Chris Leon from Cross Country Mortgage.
1: Nice.
2: And we also have Chris Betancourt from Summit Fitness. The owner of Summit Fitness is going to be coming in. And we have a couple other ones. We're trying to see if we can get some of our local politicians that are running involved, and maybe some other local celebrities.
1: Yeah, Mark Gonzalez was a champ last year.
2: Yeah.
1: He was amazing.
2: Yeah. It was fun last year. You know, we're trying to see those are the two big ones that we got.
3: So the belly dancers want to come back. So they'll be coming back. They'll do a little presentation on the dance floor at Docks, and then and then they'll wander the street like they did last year.
0: Yeah.
3: We also have two acts. One will be starting the day from 4 to 6 on stage. It'll be Fiddle and Flat Top. Marissa is our house fiddler, so
0: So awesome.
2: Yeah, we got a fiddler now.
3: And then on the patio, following them from 6 to 8, we'll have another act. So T-Post, he's the guy that hosts our jam nights. Mm-hmm. So he'll be on the patio, and hopefully by then, we will have a cover on the patio.
0: Oh,
3: hopefully.
0: Wow. Yeah, I heard you were doing some modifications out there.
3: We're waiting. Permitting and
0: and all that. So hopefully that comes in together.
3: So yeah, hopefully. I'm hopeful, but
0: no, I got you. Yep. Always a wild card there. Anytime you're doing construction, but
3: absolutely.
0: But at least at some point you're going to have cover over that. The whole patio then?
3: The entire patio will be covered. So
0: wow, yeah, that'll give some really good space during the summer. And
3: a little segue. It'll be there by Pups on Parade.
0: Good. Nice. I appreciate that. It's always a challenge. Like, say, you were talking about earlier, Josh, before we started the show, you just never know how the weather's going to act. During monsoon, it could be sunny and hot. It could be muggy and rainy. It could be anything. It could be windy.
1: Yeah. Could be all three.
2: Our first year.
0: Right, Tim?
2: Our first year, I think we had one cloud. That was it. There was just one itty-bitty cloud, and it didn't do anything.
3: So I remember we Docs had set up a beer garden in the parking lot, and just before it started, just before we did the kickoff, a microburst came through and hit every tent in that beer garden, and those tents ended up in the dumpster.
0: Yeah.
3: And so as a result, that beer garden never happened again because it was such a waste because it was too hot. Nobody cared. Nobody wanted to be out there.
0: It's kind of funny that you mentioned that because Arizona is kind of a different place to have different kinds of events and stuff because we are all using those tents and stuff. And I don't care what event you go to or what time of the year, there's always a chance that somebody's is going to go and blow away. And I can't count how many tents we've gone through over the years. But
2: just because I think with modern technology, they would have come up with something.
0: Yeah, I wish they would. Yeah. I heard there's an octagon pole one now. Huh. In fact, we're Freedom Sponsors out on the fort with MWR, and we were talking about different kinds of events, and they were telling me, hey, you should get one of these. And I was like, what?
1: Wow.
0: I was like, another expense.
1: Yeah. Right. Probably Elon Musk's take on the tent. Right?
0: Yeah, supposedly it's stronger. So octagon kind of, setup. So you might have to look into that.
3: That's right. As far as vendor types go, I mean, as I was saying, we got a variety of food vendors, and Doc's Restaurant will be open too. But we've got crafts. We've got seamstresses, name it and you'll probably find it there.
0: And there'll be a lot of different groups too, right?
2: There's going to be some of the politicians are going to be there. You're going to have the children's books, some of the children's toys, all the different crafters from around town that come out, the different jewelries. And all of them, at the end of the day, make a donation to the Warrior Healing Center.
0: Yep.
2: Some of them are running, 10% of whatever they make goes to it, or they just do a flat fee, but the more money you guys spend at these booths and these vendors, the more money goes back to the Warrior Healing Center.
0: Yeah, for sure. Yeah, we'll be there. Yeah. We'll be there two tents, actually, because we'll have the Friends of the Sierra Vista Animal Shelter there next to us as well again this year. So we're looking forward to meeting everybody. And always some great tchotchkes and stuff everybody's got. So come out and grab your stuff and meet everybody. Learn a little bit. Every time I go, I think I learn about a new organization that's operating in town. Even though they may not be new to the area, it was new to me. And so it's always interesting to meet new people out there. And there's such a variety. I mean, every walk of life, like you guys were saying, is out there. And so there's just all kinds of different things ranging from services to different kinds of products to different kinds of food to different kinds of organizations that you can belong to and just all kinds of stuff.
3: Absolutely. And so at 4 o'clock sharp, the Scottish American Military Society, they'll present the colors and they'll do a ceremony to open up for us.
0: Okay, cool.
1: Awesome.
0: Cool. Yeah. Very good. And then, so you mentioned a few of the activities and stuff that you have out there, and you mentioned food, and there's a lot of different kinds of vendors, and you guys are doing anything. Are you guys doing any special kinds of foods and whatnot there? Are you planning any different
3: things?
0: We're
3: bringing back your favorite. We're going to have the Spam Fries again.
0: Oh, man, I do love those. It's the weirdest thing, you know? And of course, as soon as you guys hook me on Spam Fries, the price on Spam goes up through the roof. And I'm like, how did Spam get this expensive?
1: Yeah.
0: But, yeah, it really is. But those Spam Fries are amazing.
3: Yeah.
0: And you guys cook them perfect.
3: They're fun. They're fun. Punchy's is going to have a cornhole tournament. So if you play cornhole, come on out. And, you know, a good chunk of that proceeds goes straight to the Warrior Healing Center.
0: Okay. So and, is that a competition thing then? And they're going to have, is there any prizes or anything like that?
3: I believe there's a prize structure.
0: Okay.
3: So a portion of the entry fee goes to the prize structure, and the rest of it
0: goes into the
3: Warrior Healing Center.
0: Awesome.
3: Yeah. And that'll be in Punchy's patio in their backyard. So
0: okay,
3: that one starts a little earlier than 4:00. I'm not exactly sure what time it starts, but you know, go over to Punchy's and find out how to sign up and get involved, and watch throughout the day, because the volunteers for the Warrior Healing Center will be walking around with I know that there's going to be a QR code prominently displayed so that you can sign up to do the 22 for 22.
0: Mm-hmm. Oh, that's awesome.
3: But then there'll be other Warrior Healing Center volunteers walking around to ask questions about it, and to Tim, did we get t-shirts with a QR code on the back of them? Or
1: I think so. I just work there.
0: I just work here.
1: I don't know much about the actual stuff. I know in the meeting there was discussion about it, and Kathy and I are in the process of doing the shirt procurement, but I haven't seen the actual design yet. But if there is a QR code, that'd be awesome.
3: That'd be cool.
0: Well, and if you guys do some QR codes, you know, I know we're happy to put it on our booth.
3: Okay.
0: It might be a thing we could do and start getting others involved and getting maybe a little challenge to everybody to put the QR code at their booth and talk it up.
2: That's
1: very cool.
2: Yeah, I think that was one thing we were working on.
3: Yeah, there will be donation buckets throughout as well.
0: Perfect.
3: You know, we'll put the QR code on the donation bucket.
0: If you actually have cash, you can actually drop some stuff in a donation bucket.
1: Does anyone have cash anymore?
0: I don't know. It's such a weird thing. I hardly ever carry cash.
1: Is that still legal?
0: Yeah. Exactly.
3: All my cash goes to Tori.
0: Well, that's just it. If you have cash, you either spend it or you know somebody takes it.
3: Yeah,
0: so, somebody's always needing some cash. Hey, you got some money on you? And if the answer is no all the time, well, then pretty soon they just
1: go
0: away.
1: You need better friends.
0: No, it's all good. So so what else? As far as your event and everything, it starts at 4 o'clock and it runs till 9. Is that 9-ish? Or
3: 9-ish, yeah. The vendors, we're asking the vendors not to break down before 9 o'clock.
0: 9 o'clock.
3: And then it's pretty much, you know, judging by what the crowd looks like at that time.
0: Yeah.
3: But, you know, safety becomes an issue when you're breaking down after dark and moving things around. So
0: So
3: that's why we're asking the vendors, you know, you're in place for the full 5 hours.
0: I remember one year I was, I think, over on the backside there by the food vendors, and I actually brought some of our radio mics. Mm-hmm. Thought it'd be kind of cool to have them sitting out there, and then I lost a piece of it.
3: Oh no!
0: And I couldn't do the radio show the next week. I had to go buy some parts and everything. I thought, well, that was not bright.
1: What had happened?
0: It was dark.
1: Was...
0: Yeah, it was just dark, and I don't know. I had a lot of, let's say, unquote helpers out there, you know, because everybody's so friendly and wants to help you out and breaking down stuff, and then somehow I lost something. So it wasn't the mic itself, though. It was just the thing that holds the mic to the actual stand
3: to the table
0: here. So
3: yeah,
0: somebody was having to hold it and everything, and it just didn't work very well. But always interesting, always fun to do these events. You never know what you're getting. As a vendor, you know, you never know what what's going to come at one of these events. Sometimes they're, and you have such a large crowd, sometimes you didn't even bring enough stuff.
3: It's a big crowd. It's a big rolling crowd.
0: Just keeps coming.
3: People come at 4 and then they're gone by 5, and then more people are coming at 4:30 and they're gone by 5:30, you know, and it's just a big rolling crowd.
0: Now, are we going to have music the whole time?
3: Well, we will at Docks. From 4 to 6 inside, and then from 6 to 8 outside. We'll have a DJ.
0: We always
3: have our Fridays and Saturdays.
0: Okay, DJ. There you go.
3: I think Punchies will probably have some live entertainment going on as well.
0: Mm-hmm. Okay, very good, very good.
2: And we do recommend the vendors to, once it does get dark, most of them have been doing this long enough that they know to have some sort of power source, and most of them are running on their own batteries and stuff like that. But light up your place. It's 4th of July. Like, the more color, the more decorate your booth. It's a street fair, you know, like, we can only do so much as the hosts and committee to make it look good. Really making it look good comes down to some of those vendors, you know, going above and beyond, you know, really playing into, hey, this is America's 250th anniversary, its birthday.
3: Right.
2: Like, let's do this big. This is the first event of the season for us.
0: For that kind of stuff.
2: You know, we launched the 4th of July week. Let's make it look good. Let's come out. Let's have everyone decorate. You know, everyone wear some red, white, and blue. Let's decorate our booths. You know, let's bring America, you know, 250th in style. Let's do it.
0: Awesome. Man.
3: And we will have some kind of power available. Yep. But I mean, if you do have a Jackery or some kind of battery operated, generator,
0: bring that.
3: And
0: it's always good.
3: Yeah. I mean, LED lights don't draw that much.
2: So. Yeah. Yeah. Most of them are running on solar now. And
0: Just
2: let's have some fun. Like, let's decorate it.
0: I love it.
2: You know?
0: Well, let's take a quick break here, guys, and we'll come right back. Folks, this is Keeping It Real, and we're talking to the Warrior Healing Center and Doc's Watering Hole about Stand Up for Freedom, June 27th, 4 to 9 p.m. Put it on your calendar right now. And we'll be right back, folks.
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0: All right, welcome back to the Keeping It Real radio show, brought to you by Sherry Ethel and the team right here at Long Realty Studios. I'm Dion Ethel, and I am your host. And we're talking with some great guys here from the Warrior Healing Center, as well as Doc's Watering Hole. We're talking about Stand Up for Freedom coming up June 27th from 4 to 9 p.m. And we kind of left off talking about, you know, dress up, you know, be patriotic, get your red, white, and blue on there. It's the first real big event of the season as we approach our 250th anniversary for America. And so this is a kind of an opportunity to kind of show your colors a little bit out there and go out there show your patriotism out in your booth and really make them look great. And so we were talking about that. But there's some things that we want to talk about, kind of some do's and don'ts, right? I know one of them is dogs.
3: Yeah. We love dogs.
0: We love dogs.
3: We absolutely do. But I don't take my dog out in public because he's very nice to me and Tori, but he doesn't like anybody else.
0: Okay.
3: You know, so
0: we're looking for well-behaved dogs.
3: Socialized.
0: On a leash. Because that's the law, right?
3: Absolutely.
0: So got to have them on a leash.
3: Yeah. And they can't go in buildings.
0: Not in the building. And that's a health thing.
3: It's a health thing. Yeah.
0: Yeah.
3: We
0: health department won't allow that.
3: Yeah. And the health department is heavily involved in this event. So,
0: okay.
3: Yeah. Mm. So don't,
0: please don't do that.
3: Please don't set us up for
0: failure.
3: Please
0: respect that. Yeah. Please respect that. And you know, you want to respect the veterans and others who may have service dogs as well.
3: Absolutely.
0: At the event, especially some of the instructors and other things may have dogs. So it's important always ask before you touch a dog. I mean, we talk about this at all the events that we go to, and it's always respectful to ask first, mm-hmm. because some of them are working dogs, and some might be working that day, especially exactly. at this kind of event.
2: Oh, yeah.
0: Right?
2: Yeah.
0: So somebody may have a service dog that really isn't having fun. They're actually working, so they shouldn't be petted. And so just please ask the owner. Yeah. And go from there. What other kinds of things?
3: Well, you know, the rangers will be there to help maintain safety
0: and order.
3: Safety and order.

0: iDrip AZ is going to have a booth. So,
1: awesome.
0: And actually, for the volunteers.
2: Have any of you guys ever done that?
3: Oh, we do it every year.
1: Without fail.
2: I never have.
3: We learned after our first year that you cannot do this event without it.
2: Without doing that? So we pregame.
3: Yeah.
2: Okay.
3: Yep. And this year, we're, as Eric was saying, we're actually getting it the day before.
0: Yeah, this year they're coming to set up at the Warriors Healing
2: Center. And it makes a difference for you.
3: Oh, it does. It does.
1: It's a game changer.
2: Really?
1: It's a game changer. Yep.
2: I've given myself stitches and staples, but I can't give myself a shot. I'm a needle phone. So
3: we were in the military, so all of us did at one point have to stick each
2: other. Yeah, I've done that too.
3: Like, and I could tell you, it definitely helps prevent hangovers.
2: Yeah, they're great.
3: Just a little bit ago, I got one before I went to Vegas, and somehow I survived.
2: Well, there you go.
1: Well done.
3: And I'll say that I was
2: a little preemptive strike.
3: Yeah.
2: Well, that's good. A little plug for them. Help them out, and it might be worth it to get out there.
0: To help you stay hydrated.
2: Okay.
0: What else? Wear sunscreen. Wear sun shirts.
2: Yeah, that's a real thing here in Arizona.
0: A floppy hat. I mean, it's common. When you're outside.
2: We'll probably have some people who are visiting the area, show up and be walking around there, and you don't really realize how strong that sun is here.
0: Yeah.
2: But all of us, we have like our yearly, spot check at the dermatologist and everything, because it's a real deal. So take care of yourself.
0: Other than all that, Josh is in charge of our safety. So if anything happens, it's his fault.
2: It's his fault.
1: Absolutely. Okay, Josh.
3: And after that, it just keeps going.
2: Big shoulders.
0: So he's working on getting the potholes filled. There will be cords and
2: trip hazards and stuff, so be careful.
0: So watch where you're going. But
2: it's always been well done, though. You guys have done a great job protecting everybody out there. It always looks good, and it's always safe. Never see people having problems because of stuff that you did. Appreciate all the extra precautions and everything.
3: Now we've figured out a lot of the bugs over the last couple of years.
0: We have.
2: Well, this is the fourth annual, so you'd hope that you'd get a better and better at this thing. And what's the biggest challenge in setting up of an event this big? Because this is a pretty big event.
0: It's volunteers, and it's finding the time. Yeah. It's finding the time prior to get everything done. And something that I've learned is that volunteers are very helpful, but like you were saying, sometimes extra help
2: everybody helps you to death.
0: Yes. It's not helpful. A lot of it falls on singular soldiers, soldiers' shoulders.
2: There's a word.
0: Getting everything together and organized prior to the event. I push everything the day of. I push it all off on Josh.
2: Yeah.
0: So I was like, you do that, and I take care of this stuff for the licensing and
3: by the way, getting
0: the vendors and all of that stuff.
3: Did I tell you I can't make it this year?
2: Oh man,
3: my niece is quinceañeras that day.
1: Yeah. Judas.
0: Well, this just in. Stand Up for Freedom will be canceled.
2: right, for sure. So June 27th, 4 to 9 p.m. We're going to talk more about it right after these messages. We'll be right back.

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2: All right, welcome back to Keeping It Real, brought to you by Sherry Ethel and Long Realty Studios. And we're here with Aaron and Josh and Tim, and we're talking about the Warrior Healing Center. We're talking about this event that's coming up at Doc's Watering Hole on the 27th of June and that Stand Up for Freedom. What are some of the things that you worry about when you get close? Or do you worry at all?
3: I don't really stress out anymore. The second year, I was running around so much that I actually had to go into our keg room
4: multiple times,
3: which is a 10x10 room that's refrigerated at 38 degrees, and I sat in there for about 20 minutes to an hour, just waiting for my temperature to get back down to where I could come back out. Yeah, and I mean, the heat stroke was a real thing that day.
4: Wow. He actually could have gotten a drip.
3: Yeah. Right, yeah. He wasn't allowed to. Yeah, I was not allowed to get an IV, so I went and I sat in a refrigerator for about, probably 45 minutes.
2: Well, it seems like at least the last couple, but pretty even keeled, and it seems like you guys, everybody knows their place and their position, and so
3: we've got a core group that knows what they're doing, and you know, so volunteers have people to go to talk to.
2: Yeah.
3: This year it's not as robust as it was in the past. We had a pie eating contest and a hot dog eating contest and things like that. And
2: yeah,
3: all that managed to do was get the same little girl sick.
4: A lot of hot dogs.
3: She won.
2: Yeah. Good for her. Good for her.
4: She's a trooper.
3: Yeah.
2: Yeah.
3: So this year, because it was such a drag to get people, you know, we were having to pulling teeth to get people to participate. We said, you know what, let's just not do that this year. So we moved the one popular event over to the kids zone. So that, you know, you can do that as you want. But that also frees up that entire, you know, event for the volunteers can do something different.
2: Yeah, right?
3: So we're streamlining, and we're, you know, the event, it's still huge vendor wise and event wise. It's just more streamlined this year.
2: Mm-hmm. Yeah, yeah. Mm-hmm. Focused on very specific things. And I'm sure as you go through, you'll see something for next year that you want to do. And
3: probably.
2: Just like always.
3: Yeah, and there'll be one or two.
2: You're kind
3: people.
2: Of one of those guys. You know, the light bulb comes on and you know, I don't know.
5: Oh, yeah. You can see it happen, too.
4: It's like, it's the 5 years.
5: So Aaron's thinking again.
4: We're already thinking 5 year, do a drone show.
3: We were talking about that last year. Yeah.
4: We're throwing around a couple ideas.
2: Yeah.
4: We'll see.
3: Well, and we were talking about that last year, you know, being the fifth annual, that, you know, go big or go home type thing. We'll actually looked at it for this year, but, you know, raising the $20,000 or so for a drone show.
4: Yeah.
3: It just wasn't in the
2: cards.
3: That
2: is expensive.
3: Yeah.
2: Wow. Gosh.
3: Yeah. Mm-hmm. And drone shows, don't get me wrong, fireworks are wonderful.
2: So there's companies that do that, though?
3: Oh, yeah. There are. Yeah.
2: And they'll put it on.
3: They'll do fireworks with drones, you know, with LED lights and things
2: like
3: that. So,
2: only going to get better.
3: Oh, yeah. And talk about a veteran friendly, you know, event. As I was saying, you know, the fireworks are great, but I haven't seen fireworks in person in over a decade.
2: Yeah.
3: You know, I think the last time I saw fireworks, I was up on Reservoir Hill when I was still in service, and I was sitting there with a buddy of mine, and we were watching fireworks in Benson and Tombstone and, you know, just throughout the area, because you can see them all from up there.
2: Yeah.
3: Yeah. And, you know, you didn't have the explosions. You didn't have, you know, I mean, you saw the beauty of them. You didn't have the
5: concussive flashbacks.
2: Right.
3: You know, yeah, and and going back to the dogs thing, it's dog, you know, they're dog friendly. So if we do some kind of aerial thing, it would be a drone show. But that would include that would that That's a heavy lift.
2: Yeah. You know? Mm-hmm. Well, maybe start fundraising for it for next year.
3: Yeah.
2: Maybe even at the event or something. Something's getting ready for the next big one.
3: Yeah. And maybe we can find somebody that can.
2: Some sponsors maybe to help. Mm-hmm.
3: Speaking of sponsors, sponsors this year, we want to shout out to the Crystal Palace because they're $100 sponsor and we really appreciate that. But our big sponsor this year is the Tax Authority. Not only do they allow us to use their parking lot every year without question, they've always been huge supporters. But this year, I went in to get the signatures and say, "Hey, can we use your parking lot?" And they said, "Yeah." How do we donate?
2: Mm.
3: How do we sponsor?
2: Yeah.
3: I was like, "Oh, well, here's a link. Go ahead and, you know, here's our different packages." So they became a $1,000 sponsor. They're our biggest sponsor this year.
2: Wow.
3: And, it's really, talk about community mm-hmm. and neighborhood. And, so if you don't know who the Tax Authority is, come to the Stand Up for Freedom Street Fair and you'll be standing in their parking lot.
2: Mm-hmm. Absolutely. You know,
3: and they're a huge supporter of the event. And we can't thank them enough.
2: Yeah.
3: We've got a lot of in-kind sponsors, Docs and Punchies, Josh, his realtor business, Cheryl's business
4: services.
3: Mm-hmm. Cheryl Oliver, she's one of our core planners.
2: Yeah.
3: High Jump is helping us out with the tents and the tables and the bounce house, and High Desert Signs is helping us with the signage and all the posters that you're going to see up, all the banners.
2: That's awesome.
3: And Jamie from Massage Nook. She's amazing. She every year takes that kid's zone and just runs with it.
4: That's her. Yep. We never have to worry about it.
3: I say, "Hey, Jamie, what do you need?" She's nothing. I got it.
4: Yep.
3: I said, "Jamie, it's just checking in."
2: Yeah. You know,
3: and she just runs a well-oiled machine. I mean, she's got that down to a science. So
2: awesome.
5: Yeah.
4: Jealous.
3: Let's see. Oh, J-Max Electrical.
2: That's kind of a big one.
3: That's a huge one. Mm-hmm. Jason will bring his crew and they'll set up the lights for us and they'll make sure that all those cords we were talking about earlier are secure and the tripping hazards are out of the way. And he's got one of the more daunting tasks during the day because he has to deal with all the vendors' demands.
2: Yes. Mm-hmm. And some are bigger than others. Yeah. They have mm-hmm. more. Yeah. Yeah. More, more they're pull. Plugging in there. Mm-hmm. Yeah, some of those food vendors got a lot of stuff.
4: And got breaking news as of 4 minutes ago. Mark Rodriguez just confirmed he will do a round in the dunk tank again.
2: Nice.
3: There we go.
2: Good. There we go. Nice. As we speak.
4: So we got another one for the dunk tank, another victim. I mean, volunteer.
3: Now, what's there's a competition you're doing between?
4: Last year, we just tried to see who could raise the most money. Okay. You know, you get an hour in the dunk tank. We'll see how many we get this year. Right now, we're at 4. Whoever raises the most money just gets the shout out and the love, competition. Last year, the champ, Chris Leona, I'm pretty sure he went around and did a lot of good networking beforehand
2: to get his up. Of course.
4: And me and him were, I know afterwards we were bruised because we kept climbing in and out because I was trying to beat him. but last year, the dunk tank raised a couple $1,000s.
2: Yeah.
4: That was one of our biggest ones along with the 5K. We're not doing a 5K this year because the Warrior Healing Center just got done running 3 back-to-back successful 5Ks. Mm-hmm. So we're giving it a break. So we are doubling down on the dunk tank. And like I said, last year, that was our big one. We raised a couple grand off that.
2: So that brings up a good point. Tim, mm-hmm. what are you hoping for? Is there a dollar figure that you kind of like? Is there a goal? Do you have anything?
5: $1 million.
2: $1 million.
5: To take over the world, we will require many funds. No, it really is. The objective is community, right? And building a sense of the national pride we talked about, you know, just the regular 4th of July spirit that is inherent in all Americans and the American spirit that is so elevated through people serving the country, right? Veterans, veteran families, they feel it strongest. And we just really want to make this an event that highlights that, that recognizes the service and sacrifice of our veteran families and come together as a community to make a big statement, that, hey, we got your back. Everything from, playing together, having fun together with his families, down to if you need help, if you need something, we got your back there. And that's the spirit that we're trying to promote on this 250th, is just the spirit of who we are as Americans, what we have in common, what we're proud of, and how we take care of each other.
2: Yeah. Yeah, yeah. I'm sure every dollar counts. And there's no donation too small or too large. Accept them all, right?
5: Absolutely. Yeah. We by keeping it all volunteer, no one gets paid, as Josh described. So yeah. We do most of our effort at keeping it low cost and making it, you know, all the services at the center are at no cost to veteran families either.
2: That's a great point.
5: So we really emphasize that. Unlike a lot of other places, as again Josh said, there's nothing like this anywhere else in America. The Warrior Healing Center stands alone in terms of that all volunteer, all services for free model doesn't exist anywhere else. And that's what we want this community to be proud of, is that the Warrior Healing Center is really a community-owned project. We only exist because of local donations, events like this, businesses like Doc's Watering Hole that want to promote the health and well-being of our veteran families, because that's who we are as a community. And so we just want to make this something our community can be proud of, that we take care of our veterans, we take care of our neighbors, we take care of our families, and we're proud as Americans on this very important date, and we're all going to stand up for freedom together and do it every year. So that's our goal.
2: That's great. That's great. Any last words from you guys?
3: You know, the Warrior Healing Center will be open, I believe, for tours during that day.
2: During that day. Yeah. Okay.
3: You know, so if
2: great opportunity.
3: If you're interested in seeing what it's about and how to volunteer, how to help out, you know, I mean, you know, come on in and tour the place. You know, take a look, see how you can fit, you know, that void. See if you can fill a void that they have.
2: Right.
3: You know, and join that community, because again, it's all about community, and it's all about getting together and celebrating.
2: Right. For sure.
4: One of the many slogans that we have over at the Warrior Healing Center is, you know, we don't serve veterans, we fight for veterans. Mm-hmm. You know, that's our thing, is that when you come in and you need help, it goes all hands on deck, triage level status to get you that help that you needed to get you away from that ledge.
2: Yeah.
4: It's an immediate. And then from there, it dials back as necessary. There's no place in the nation, like Tim and I have said, and we look. But we keep tabs on other places, because then we can learn from them as well if they are. But no one's even trying what we have over there.
2: Yeah.
4: You know, it is so unique. You know, you can come in and get your benefits if you don't have any benefits. You can come in, and if your spouse passed and you need to worry about your widow benefits, we can take care of that. That's a big thing.
2: Yeah.
4: Every year we have tax support for free. There's just so many resources that veterans don't understand that they're allowed to get, and not just allowed, they're deserved. Mm-hmm. They are owed. And that's the thing that we offer them there, along with the camaraderie, the spiritualism, the friendship, the classes. They can get a job, they can get housing, they can get food.
2: Right.
4: We have things called the MRCs, Meals Ready to Cook. So if you're coming in and you're low on food, we can get you a plate of food to go home and actually cook a meal for yourself. Right. So you can have a home-cooked meal. There's clothes, literally the list just goes on and on.
2: Yeah.
4: We are unlike any other veteran organization. We keep track of our numbers as well. That's how we're able to do this, is because we can see, all right, last month we had 50 veterans come in asking for food, but we didn't have enough. Well, we need to fix that, right? We need to get those numbers up, because if we're only having 50, what's next month going to be like?
2: Right.
4: But we can do that with everything else we have at the center, because we keep track of it to help these veterans to know where they're where they need help and what resources we need to get tapped into at the center to get them their support. So again, no place like it in little old Sierra Vista. Number 3 veteran population in the United States.
2: That's huge. That's huge. I love how you put that, you know, about how somebody coming in gets all this help immediately, and they triage what their needs are and everything. But I would also encourage those people who are, I know there's a lot of proud veterans out there who are sitting there. I know my dad was one of them who felt like, well, I don't want to go in and take up somebody else's resources, right, because I'm not that bad of the situation.
5: Right.
2: But there are certain things, entitlements that you get, you know, as a service member that you should get. I would encourage everybody, whether no matter what level you're at or no matter what your needs are, to go in and just talk to somebody and learn.
4: Yeah. When you do real estate.
2: Yeah.
4: How many veterans have you come across that have told you, I've never used my VA loan because I don't feel like I deserve it? Yeah. And we're like, the VA loan is one of the easiest things.
5: Yeah.
4: Like, it. Yeah. You don't need your benefits for that. It's more, just, hey, yes, I'm a veteran. That's it.
2: Yeah, 100%.
4: And they just don't feel like they deserve it.
2: It's, come down and get set up. Talk to these guys. Yeah. They're great resources. They have so much out there to offer. We're out of time, guys. I just want to close with, again, saying that it's the 27th of June.
3: 27th of June, Saturday, last Saturday in June.
2: 4 to 9 p.m.
3: 4 to 9 p.m.
2: Ish.
3: In the alley between Frontage Road and Paseo San Luis.
2: It's going to be a great party, great opportunity to come out, see lots of people. Come out, show your patriotism, wear something patriotic, and enjoy these vendors that are out there. All the proceeds go to the Warrior Healing Center. And again, you can make your donations. Look for those QR codes out there. We're going to have a bunch of them out there. Make sure that you get that. And come down and make a donation, even if it's just a couple of bucks, or if you want to throw $1,000 out there, we'll take that too.
4: Absolutely.
2: Encourage all of the other businesses in town to come out there. It sounds like tax authority set the stage.
3: Yeah.
2: So encourage everybody else to come down there and make a sponsor. We'll do that too.
3: Yeah, I'd love to see like people sign up for the 22 for 22.
2: Yes.
3: Just sign up.
2: Just sign up for that.
3: Just sign up. Yeah. And
2: small price to pay.
3: Absolutely. Yeah.
2: One meal a month.
3: Yeah. If we get. Yeah, a number of people to sign up for that, then, you know.
2: That makes you feel good.
3: That does.
5: Oh,
2: yeah. Yeah.
5: It makes a great huge difference. Yeah.
2: Great cause, great people, great opportunities. Appreciate you guys coming down and sharing it with us today on Keeping It Real.
3: Thanks for having us.
4: Thank you for having us.
2: All right, guys. June 27th. Mark it on your calendar. See you there.
3: See you at the fair.
2: All right, folks. We'll be right back with Keeping It Real with Long Realty Studios. We'll be right back after these brief messages.
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12: ABC News, I'm Brian Clark. Pakistan's foreign minister said the U.S. and Iran are closer to an agreement to end the war than ever before. Key details have not yet emerged, but retired Vice Admiral Robert Harward said this appears to be in Iran's best interest to open the Strait of Hormuz.
13: So as I understand it,
9: if the straits are open, they would be able to flow their oil as well. Now, that would not relieve the money that's frozen or the other sanctions they have. But as I understand it, that's the quid pro quo.
12: A senior White House official said that the president's going to meet with Arab leaders at the G7 summit to discuss efforts to wind down the war. The executive director of the Kennedy Center certified that President Trump's name has been removed from the building, complying with the judge's order to do so by noon today after the ruling that only Congress can change the name. Game 5 of the NBA Finals at 8:30 Eastern in San Antonio, the Knicks, one win away from their first title in 53 years. This is ABC News. The U.S. men made an emphatic debut at the World Cup, thrashing Paraguay 4-1 in Los Angeles. ABC's Christian Cordero is there.
13: The Americans are here.
14: Team USA is flying high at the top of the group. More than 70,000 soccer fans packing SoFi Stadium to witness the first men's World Cup match on U.S. soil in 32 years.
12: It's first time ever the U.S. scored four goals in a World Cup game. Next up, Australia on Friday in Seattle. Pope Leo concluded his trip to Spain, but not without incident. A technical problem left his plane grounded in the Canary Islands. The King of Spain saved the day. He offered his private plane to the Pope to allow him to return to Rome. The plane took off about 3 hours behind schedule. There's been another serious shark attack in Australia 1 week after a man was killed while spearfishing. Authorities say a woman was critically hurt when she was bitten at the popular Coogee Beach in Sydney. I'm Brian Clark, ABC News.
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1: Weekend weather forecast for Sierra Vista, Douglas, and Southeast Arizona. This Stolnau weather system over the region will produce a few isolated showers and thunderstorms over the course of the weekend. A mix of sun and clouds, it'll be plenty warm, temperatures well into the 90s, and those temperatures at night with partly to mostly clear skies will be in the muggy mid-torpor 60s. Monday, partly to mostly sunny, the high temperature with a chance of a shower or thunderstorm near 95 degrees. From the Canyon Country Weather Center, this is meteorologist Tim Roon.
2: It's 89 degrees.
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7: Weather. Weekend weather forecast for Sierra Vista, Douglas, and Southeast Arizona. This Stolnau weather system over the region will produce a few isolated showers and thunderstorms over the course of the weekend. A mix of sun and clouds, it'll be plenty warm, temperatures well into the 90s, and those temperatures at night with partly to mostly clear skies will be in the muggy mid-to-upper 60s. Monday, partly to mostly sunny, the high temperature with a chance of a shower or thunderstorm near 95 degrees. From the Canyon Country Weather Center, this is meteorologist Tim Root.
8: It's 91 degrees.
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1: ABC News, I'm Mike Dubusky. President Trump's name has been removed from the Kennedy Center. The administration complying with a judge's order, which ruled the president can't make changes to the building without getting congressional approval first. To the war in Iran, where the two sides once again appear to be inching closer to a peace agreement. ABC News senior White House correspondent Selena Wang.
2: This is just a memorandum of understanding. A lot would still have to be hashed out over a 60-day period. The official says the deal, quote, leads to the dismantling of Iran's nuclear program, the U.S. taking the enriched material, destroying it, and removing it from the country. But there's no specifics about how all of that would happen.
1: Iran's foreign ministry said today we'll have to wait and see about the exact time of signing, though it will not be tomorrow. And about 200,000 people remain without power across the Midwest right now after a round of severe weather in the last day, including at least 7 tornadoes. This is ABC News. President Trump says U.S. forces killed a notorious Venezuelan cartel leader in a military strike. Here's ABC's Gio Benitez.
3: The president posted a video of the strike on social media, and he wrote that U.S. forces coordinated with Venezuelan leaders to target Hector Guerrero Flores. Officials claim that Guerrero Flores was one of the top leaders of the Tren de Aragua cartel, also known as TDA. Last year, Guerrero Flores was indicted in New York federal court on charges of racketeering and lending support to terrorists.
1: A woman was seriously injured in a shark attack at a popular beach in Sydney, Australia today. Authorities there say she suffered massive wounds to her lower leg and her arms. This is the fourth shark attack in less than a month in Australia. And the U.S. won its first match of the World Cup yesterday, beating Paraguay 4-1. Fans packing into watch parties across Los Angeles where the game took place. Team USA squares off against Australia next week. I'm Mike Dubusky, ABC News.
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9: Weekend weather forecast for Sierra Vista, Douglas, and Southeast Arizona. This Stolnau weather system over the region will produce a few isolated showers and thunderstorms over the course of the weekend. A mix of sun and clouds, it'll be plenty warm, temperatures well into the 90s, and those temperatures at night with partly to mostly clear skies will be in the muggy mid-torpor 60s. Monday, partly to mostly sunny, the high temperature with a chance of a shower or thunderstorm near 95 degrees. From the Canyon Country Weather Center, this is meteorologist Tim Roon.
10: It's 94 degrees.
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8: Weekend weather forecast for Sierra Vista, Douglas, and Southeast Arizona. This Stolna weather system over the region will produce a few isolated showers and thunderstorms over the course of the weekend. A mix of sun and clouds, it'll be plenty warm, temperatures well into the 90s, and those temperatures at night with partly to mostly clear skies will be in the muggy mid to upper 60s. Monday, partly to mostly sunny, the high temperature with a chance of a shower or thunderstorm near 95 degrees. From the Canyon Country Weather Center, this is meteorologist Tim Root.
1: It's 93 degrees.
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1: ABC News, I'm Mike Dubusky. President Trump now says Iran is scheduled to sign on to a memorandum of understanding with the U.S., the first step in the latest effort to bring an end to the war. ABC News senior White House correspondent Selena Wang.
2: The senior administration official says if Iran holds up their end of the bargain, they'll get relief from crushing economic pressure and reintegrate into the global economy. That could include relief from U.S. sanctions and $24 billion in frozen Iranian assets.
1: President Trump says the Iranians are scheduled to sign on to the memorandum tomorrow, but earlier today, an Iranian spokesperson said a signing will not be tomorrow. A UFC event will move forward at the White House tomorrow, meant to be part of the celebrations around the country's 250th anniversary. Yesterday, a judge tossed out a legal challenge to the event. That lawsuit said the event is deeply corrupt, using public land to benefit President Trump and his allies. This is ABC News. Elon Musk became the world's first trillionaire yesterday after his company, SpaceX, went public. Alexander Morris is the CEO of FM Investments and has this advice for investors.
3: If you look at this versus Tesla versus some of these other companies, this is the kind of thing that you probably want to buy a few shares of, put in the back of your portfolio and utterly forget about for a decade. And then in a decade, be either pleasantly surprised or modestly disappointed, but not the type of thing you should look at every day. Tesla investors learned that's a really volatile game.
1: A tent collapse amid a round of severe weather in rural Virginia last night has left one person dead and 22 others hurt. All this happening outside East Lake Church in Bedford County. Acting Fire and Rescue Chief Abby Johnston speaking on WSET.
4: The folks that observed it that were on scene indicated that when the high winds came through very quickly, the tent just catastrophically failed.
1: Johnston says the tent was properly secured. I'm Mike Dubusky, ABC News.
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10: Weekend weather forecast for Sierra Vista, Douglas, and Southeast Arizona. This Stolnau weather system over the region will produce a few isolated showers and thunderstorms over the course of the weekend. A mix of sun and clouds, it'll be plenty warm, temperatures well into the 90s, and those temperatures at night with partly to mostly clear skies will be in the muggy mid-torpor 60s. Monday, partly to mostly sunny, the high temperature with a chance of a shower or thunderstorm near 95 degrees. From the Canyon Country Weather Center, this is meteorologist Tim Roon.
11: It's 94 degrees.
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7: Weekend weather forecast for Sierra Vista, Douglas, and Southeast Arizona. This Stolnau weather system over the region will produce a few isolated showers and thunderstorms over the course of the weekend. A mix of sun and clouds, it'll be plenty warm, temperatures well into the 90s, and those temperatures at night with partly to mostly clear skies will be in the muggy mid to upper 60s. Monday, partly to mostly sunny, the high temperature with a chance of a shower thunderstorm near 95 degrees. From the Canyon Country Weather Center, this is meteorologist Tim Roon.
8: It's 95 degrees.
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1: ABC News, I'm Mike Dubusky. In a new post on social media, President Trump says his deal with Iran is scheduled to get signed tomorrow, though so far we haven't heard from the Iranians on that new timeline. ABC's Michelle Franzen reports.
2: It's something that's going to get done.
3: On Friday, Iranian state media released a 14-point memorandum of understanding, but Iran says it has not been approved by relevant authorities. And according to Iranian state media, it would not immediately change the country's nuclear ambitions, would not require a transfer of control of the Strait of Hormuz, and would allow Iranian assets frozen by the U.S. to be released.
1: A spokesperson for the Trump administration says the agreement reopens the Strait of Hormuz and leads to the dismantling of the Iranian nuclear program. And around 200,000 people across the Midwest remain without power today after powerful storms, including 7 confirmed tornadoes, blew through that area yesterday. This is ABC News. That UFC event on the South Lawn of the White House will move forward tomorrow after a judge tossed out a lawsuit looking to stop those fights from happening. ABC's Olivia Rubin has more.
4: A weekend full of events will kick off with the main event on Sunday night, when the White House says about 4,000 private guests will watch a series of matches. They say more than 100,000 eager viewers are set to watch nearby from the Ellipse. Now, this unprecedented event is put on by UFC and Dana White, a longtime friend and political supporter of the president, to the tune of $60 million. President Trump says it's totally free, but it's not clear how much it's costing taxpayers and security.
1: Weigh-ins have been happening at the Lincoln Memorial. World Cup fever spreads after an early victory for Team USA, beating Paraguay 4-1 in Los Angeles yesterday. They take on Australia next week. I'm Mike Dubusky, ABC News.
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11: Weekend weather forecast for Sierra Vista, Douglas, and Southeast Arizona. This Stolnau weather system over the region will produce a few isolated showers and thunderstorms over the course of the weekend. A mix of sun and clouds, it'll be plenty warm, temperatures well into the 90s, and those temperatures at night with partly to mostly clear skies will be in the muggy mid-torpor 60s. Monday, partly to mostly sunny, the high temperature with a chance of a shower or thunderstorm near 95 degrees. From the Canyon Country Weather Center, this is meteorologist Tim Roon.
12: It's 96 degrees.
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7: Weekend weather forecast for Sierra Vista, Douglas, and Southeast Arizona. This Stolnau weather system over the region will produce a few isolated showers and thunderstorms over the course of the weekend. A mix of sun and clouds, it'll be plenty warm, temperatures well into the 90s, and those temperatures at night with partly to mostly clear skies will be in the muggy mid-torpor 60s. Monday, partly to mostly sunny, the high temperature with a chance of a shower or thunderstorm near 95 degrees. From the Canyon Country Weather Center, this is meteorologist Tim Root.
8: It's 97 degrees.
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1: ABC News, I'm Mike Dubusky. U.S. and Iranian officials say a memorandum of understanding between the two sides could be signed soon. The 60-day pause in fighting is intended to allow time to hammer out agreements around the Strait of Hormuz and Iran's nuclear program. The president's name has been removed from the Kennedy Center after a judge ruled last month he needs congressional approval to make that change.
2: Administration officials have said in a court filing that the president's name has in fact been removed from the facade of the building. At 11 o'clock this morning, an hour before the latest deadline set by a federal judge here in Washington, the update came that behind that tarp that's now in front of the Kennedy Center, workers have taken down the president's name from all physical signage of the building and grounds.
1: ABC News national correspondent Stephen Portnoy. And overnight, the Foreign Intelligence Surveillance Act expired after lawmakers left town on recess without agreeing to an extension of that surveillance legislation. This is ABC News. SpaceX is now a publicly traded company, filing its hotly anticipated IPO yesterday. Quickly, the stock soared past its initial share price of $135, making SpaceX a $2 trillion company and its owner, Elon Musk, the world's first trillionaire. Even if you're not invested, executive compensation expert Paul Hodgson says there's still a good chance the company is part of your 401k.
3: If you have a 401k, generally, at least some of that is invested in the S&P 500. Or the NASDAQ stock exchange index. So unless you elect to have that stock excluded from your investment, you're going to be exposed to it.
1: SpaceX is a private space flight company with ambitions to establish colonies on other planets, but it's also an artificial intelligence company acquiring xAI earlier this year. And Game 5 of the NBA Finals tips off tonight in San Antonio. The New York Knicks need just one more win over the Spurs to clinch it. I'm Mike Dubusky, ABC News.
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1: Weekend weather forecast for Sierra Vista, Douglas, and Southeast Arizona. This stalled-out weather system over the region will produce a few isolated showers and thunderstorms over the course of the weekend. A mix of sun and clouds, it'll be plenty warm, temperatures well into the 90s, and those temperatures at night with partly to mostly clear skies will be in the muggy mid-torpor 60s. Monday, partly to mostly sunny, the high temperature with a chance of a shower thunderstorm near 95 degrees. From the Canyon Country Weather Center, this is meteorologist Tim Roon.
2: It's 98 degrees.
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6: Weekend weather forecast for Sierra Vista, Douglas, and Southeast Arizona. This Stolnau weather system over the region will produce a few isolated showers and thunderstorms over the course of the weekend. A mix of sun and clouds, it'll be plenty warm, temperatures well into the 90s, and those temperatures at night with partly to mostly clear skies will be in the muggy mid to upper 60s. Monday, partly to mostly sunny, the high temperature with a chance of a shower thunderstorm near 95 degrees. From the Canyon Country Weather Center, this is meteorologist Tim Roon.
7: It's 100 degrees.
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1: ABC News, I'm Mike Dabusky. U.S. and Iranian officials are inching towards the possibility of a deal to end the war by signing a memorandum of understanding. ABC's Michelle Franzen.
2: A senior administration official briefing reporters saying there is an 80 to 85% chance it will happen in the next couple of days. And Iran's foreign minister says a deal has never been closer. President Trump has indicated it could be signed as early as this weekend.
3: It's a very strong memorandum of understanding that is a little conceptual, but it's something that's going to get done.
2: On Friday, Iranian state media released a 14-point memorandum of understanding, but Iran says it has not been approved by relevant authorities.
1: Earlier today, construction crews removed President Trump's name from the Kennedy Center. Last month, a federal judge had ruled the president needed to get congressional approval before moving ahead with his planned renovation project. This is ABC News. Game 5 of the NBA Finals is in just a few hours, with the New York Knicks currently leading the San Antonio Spurs 3-1. ABC's Trevor Ault is at the Front Bank Center in San Antonio.
4: Both the Spurs and the Knicks talk about how they have to put Game 4 behind them. And while both teams are facing very different scenarios here, the Knicks only need one more win for a championship. The Spurs now do or die for 3 straight games. All of them said they simply have to focus on just playing one more game. And both of them feel confident.
1: Meanwhile, the World Cup continues with the first East Coast match set to kick off this evening in New Jersey between Brazil and Morocco. Yesterday, Team USA notched its first win, beating the team from Paraguay. This fan in L.A., where the game was played, has big hopes for the U.S.'s chances.
5: Feels surreal, man. 4-1, we're going to go all the way. We're excited. We're going to go all the way. We got the team this year. We got the team this year.
1: I'm Mike Dabusky, ABC News.
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10: It's 206.
11: Weekend weather forecast for Sierra Vista, Douglas, and Southeast Arizona. This Stolnau weather system over the region will produce a few isolated showers and thunderstorms over the course of the weekend. A mix of sun and clouds, it'll be plenty warm, temperatures well into the 90s, and those temperatures at night with partly to mostly clear skies will be in the muggy mid-to-upper 60s. Monday, partly to mostly sunny, the high temperature with a chance of a shower or thunderstorm near 95 degrees. From the Canyon Country Weather Center, this is meteorologist Tim Root.
12: It's 100 degrees.
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7: Weekend weather forecast for Sierra Vista, Douglas, and Southeast Arizona. This Stolnau weather system over the region will produce a few isolated showers and thunderstorms over the course of the weekend. A mix of sun and clouds, it'll be plenty warm, temperatures well into the 90s, and those temperatures at night with partly to mostly clear skies will be in the muggy mid-to-upper 60s. Monday, partly to mostly sunny, the high temperature with a chance of a shower or thunderstorm near 95 degrees. From the Canyon Country Weather Center, this is meteorologist Tim Root.
8: It's 100 degrees.
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5: The City of Benson presents the kind of 4th of July that still feels like America. At 9, Main Street comes alive with bands, floats, horses, and hometown pride. Then Lions Park turns into laughter, water fights, music, food, and sticky watermelon smiles. Stay a while, shake hands, make memories, and when the sun gives way to stars, look up. At 8:30, Benson writes its love letter to freedom in fireworks across the desert sky.

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1: ABC News, I'm Mike Dubusky. A memorandum of understanding between the U.S. and Iran could be signed in the coming days, with both countries indicating they're working toward that initial agreement. ABC's Jonathan Carl has what it would include.
2: Both sides seem to agree on one thing. If Iran complies with the memorandum of understanding, it will be rewarded. Vice President J.D. Vance posting on social media, if the Islamic Republic of Iran meets its obligations, then economic benefits will flow to them. Possible rewards include $24 billion in frozen Iranian assets and relief from crushing U.S. sanctions. When Iran would get that money remains unclear.
1: In compliance with a judge's order, President Trump's name was removed from the Kennedy Center earlier today. That judge ruled last month the administration's planned renovations to that performing arts center would require congressional approval. This is ABC News. Elon Musk is spending his first weekend as a trillionaire after his company SpaceX went public yesterday. Executive compensation expert Paul Hodgson tells ABC News, while the IPO will likely make traders a lot of money, there are risks.
3: The control that Musk has over the shares and the compensation package that he's been awarded so far are all things that would cause me concern as a retail investor.
1: SpaceX owns xAI, Elon Musk's artificial intelligence firm, and it's just the first of several high-dollar AI public offerings expected in the next few months, OpenAI and Anthropic recently filing early paperwork to go public. Speaking of Anthropic, that AI company has now pulled access to two of its most powerful models, Mythos 5 and Fable 5. It comes after the Trump administration issued an export control directive barring all foreign national access, including to its own foreign national employees. I'm Mike Dubusky, ABC News.
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9: Weekend weather forecast for Sierra Vista, Douglas, and Southeast Arizona. This stalled-out weather system over the region will produce a few isolated showers and thunderstorms over the course of the weekend. A mix of sun and clouds, it'll be plenty warm, temperatures well into the 90s, and those temperatures at night with partly to mostly clear skies will be in the muggy mid-torpor 60s. Monday, partly to mostly sunny, the high temperature with a chance of a shower thunderstorm near 95 degrees. From the Canyon Country Weather Center, this is meteorologist Tim Root.
10: It's 101 degrees.
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5: Weekend weather forecast for Sierra Vista, Douglas, and Southeast Arizona. This stalled-out weather system over the region will produce a few isolated showers and thunderstorms over the course of the weekend. A mix of sun and clouds, it'll be plenty warm, temperatures well into the 90s, and those temperatures at night with partly to mostly clear skies will be in the muggy mid-to-upper 60s. Monday, partly to mostly sunny, the high temperature with a chance of a shower or thunderstorm near 95 degrees. From the Canyon Country Weather Center, this is meteorologist Tim Roon.
6: It's 100 degrees.
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1: ABC News, I'm Dave Packer. The U.S. and Iran appear ready to sign a deal to end the war. Pakistan's prime minister says a memorandum of understanding between the U.S. and Iran is expected to be finalized as soon as tomorrow. ABC's Selena Wang.
2: Trump says Iran will promise never to build or obtain a nuclear weapon, but that promise is not new. In fact, it was in the very first paragraph of the nuclear deal negotiated under President Obama, a deal that Trump tore up and still repeatedly criticizes to this day.
1: The Foreign Intelligence Surveillance Act expired at midnight. FISA was passed after 9/11 to help the government keep track of foreign threats. Democrats refused to extend the law after President Trump named a loyalist with no intelligence experience as acting director of national intelligence. The Trump administration says the president's name has been removed from the facade of the Kennedy Center in Washington as ordered by a federal judge who ruled that only Congress has the authority to change the name. This is ABC News. An Oklahoma father is speaking out about how a viral TikTok challenge put his 15-year-old daughter in the hospital. Richard Preston says his daughter's clinically brain dead after trying the Benadryl challenge.
3: It's heartbreaking, you know, to watch your loved one go through this. She was perfectly fine Sunday. Within 24 hours, she's tried this and she's laying lifeless.
1: The challenge, which involves taking excessive doses of diphenhydramine, has caught the attention of the Food and Drug Administration. Preston says his daughter was perfectly healthy before she tried the challenge. Well, just kicking off the first East Coast World Cup match as Brazil faces Morocco at the New Jersey Meadowlands, just outside of New York City. No parking allowed, so fans taking buses, trains, Ubers, some even sneaking in on foot. Meanwhile, down in Brazil, Rio de Janeiro, fans celebrating at watch parties. Dave Packer, ABC News.
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9: Weather. Weekend weather forecast for Sierra Vista, Douglas, and Southeast Arizona. This Stolnau weather system over the region will produce a few isolated showers and thunderstorms over the course of the weekend. A mix of sun and clouds. It'll be plenty warm, temperatures well into the 90s, and those temperatures at night with partly to mostly clear skies will be in the muggy mid-torpor 60s. Monday, partly to mostly sunny, the high temperature with a chance of a shower thunderstorm near 95 degrees. From the Canyon Country Weather Center, this is meteorologist Tim Roon.
10: It's 101 degrees.
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6: Weather. Weekend weather forecast for Sierra Vista, Douglas, and Southeast Arizona. This Stolnau weather system over the region will produce a few isolated showers and thunderstorms over the course of the weekend. A mix of sun and clouds, it'll be plenty warm, temperatures well into the 90s, and those temperatures at night with partly to mostly clear skies will be in the muggy mid to upper 60s. Monday, partly to mostly sunny, the high temperature with a chance of a shower thunderstorm near 95 degrees. From the Canyon Country Weather Center, this is meteorologist Tim Root.
7: It's 99 degrees.
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